0: It says a landslide triggered the flash floods, and it was so big it registered on the seismic monitors as if there had been a quake. Most of the 150 people confirmed dead so far were killed miles downstream as the water tore through valleys. Surendra Fual is a journalist in the country.
1: The river has completely left a trail of destruction like never seen before. It starts in the Himalayas and it's so great that it just washes everything away.
0: A child is among two people who've died in a house fire less than a mile from the scene of a crash on Teesside on Saturday that killed seven people, including two officers. Police in Middlesbrough have made two arrests and aren't ruling out links to organised crime. Meta says it's setting a new industry standard for protecting teenagers. Yesterday, the owner of Facebook and Instagram agreed to pay up to £12 billion to settle claims it designed its platforms to get children hooked. The Duke and Duchess of Sussex are understood to be spending their first night back in Britain after returning to the UK with their children following 6 years living in America. It's reported Harry and Meghan flew into Birmingham on a private jet from California yesterday, but their returns renewed questions over who will provide their security after reports the family wasn't given a police escort from the airport. Former Senior Royal Protection Officer Scott Hammer thinks that's wrong.
2: The state has a duty to protect people at risk. It's as simple as that. So, you know, I try and keep the subjectivity out of it and just look at this objectively. And my view is if you look at this objectively, Prince Harry should receive state protection.
0: In sport, Liverpool will host Tottenham in the third round of the EFL Cup as teams playing in Europe enter the competition. Spurs qualified by seeing off Charlton 5-1 last night. Holders Manchester City will be at home to Norwich. That's the latest. I'm here.
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4: 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This is After Hours, 60 minutes of smooth and soulful music to help you unwind at the end of the day. My name's Fred Setters and I'd like to thank you for joining me tonight. We've got lots of great music lined up for you this evening, so let's get this show underway with this one.

Opening the programme today, that was Cliff Richard and Ocean Deep. Well, welcome along to the end of the day. This is After Hours with myself, Fred Setters, with you through for the next hour or so. Do hope that you've had a good day, but if it's been a stressful one, then we'll do our best to unwind you with some great music over the next 55 minutes. So keep it here. Next on the programme, we have this one from the 1970s from one half of Starsky and Hutch.

That was the Hutch of Starsky & Hutch, David Soul, and Don't Give Up on Us, Baby. Okay, time for some inspiration now, and this is Chicago.

0: Lead singer with the band Journey, that was Steve Perry and Foolish Heart. Got much more great music coming up on this edition of After Hours, so don't go anywhere.
1: 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After Hours.

Lovely number there from Jeffrey Osborne. That's On the Wings of Love. You're listening to After Hours with me, Fred Setters. Good to have your company for this hour, and it's time for some Barry Manilow.

That was the voice of David Gates there, and Bread and Make It With You. Don't forget, if you would like a request played on After Hours, then all you need to do is send us an email to the programme. You can reach me on requests@radioshed.org. That's requests@radioshed.org. And now time for some Captain and Tennille.

And that was Earth, Wind and Fire, and After the Love Has Gone. And now from their 1970 album Close to You, this is The Carpenters, and We've Only Just Begun.

with her version of the Dusty Springfield track, The Look of Love. That was Rumour. And funnily enough, before that, we had Karen Carpenter from the Carpenters. And I must admit, the first time that I heard Rumour's voice, I thought, that's Karen Carpenter. It was just so eerie. So if you get a chance to listen to some of Rumour's albums, do, and then compare them to the work of the Carpenters. It really is quite unreal. And it's remarkable voice she's got, remarkable voice. Anyway, enough of the waffle from me. Time for some more music. This is James Ingram.

was James Ingram, and I Don't Have the Heart. Well, we've reached the end of the show for another week, and so looking through my record pile, I thought, what is the best one to end the show this week? And I thought it'd be this one from Vanessa Williams, and Save the Best for Last.

0: so we've reached the end of the show. Hope you've enjoyed the past hour, and I'll be back same time next week, right here on your favourite radio station. In the meantime, can I say thanks for your company this evening, and I wish you a very good night.
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0: This is Gary Jackson inviting you to join me for Dark Side of the Moon, the classic progressive rock show on this station. With the intro quiz, the sloppy bit in the middle, plus music from artists like Deep Purple, Yes, and Pink Floyd, we'll be taking a look back to the days when vinyl albums sold by the truckload, along with the occasional guest like Rick Wakeman.
1: Well, I'd just come back from, say, Russia. It was the USSR then. I'd just come back. It was before the Berlin Wall came down. And to cut a long story short, I'd got arrested while I was over there basically for stealing a KGB uniform, really.
0: That's The Dark Side of the Moon with Gary Jackson.

0: The latest national and international news is next. From our studios at Basingstoke and Northampshire Hospital, online, around the hospital, and across Basingstoke on DAB, this is HRB.
1: From the Sky News Centre at 2, at least 33 British people are missing after the flash floods in Nepal, with a 13-year-old girl among them. The Red Cross says whole villages have been wiped away. More than 150 bodies have been recovered. Prime Minister Andy Burnham says his government will do everything it can to help. Mona Sherpa from the charity Care Nepal explains what will be required on the ground.
2: People will be needing shelter, wash. The whole place is devastated and people are like distressed and they are out of their settlement. Those who are saved and are there, they will be needing food as well.
1: Inquests are due to open today into the deaths of seven people killed in a crash on the A66 near Middlesbrough. Police have arrested 17 people in connection with the incident. It comes as officers investigate whether a house fire less than a mile from the crash site, which killed a seven-year-old girl and her aunt, could be linked to wider organised crime. Meta says it's setting a new industry standard for protecting teenagers. Yesterday, the owner of Facebook and Instagram agreed to pay up to £12 billion to settle claims it designed its platforms to get children hooked. The Duke and Duchess of Sussex are understood to be spending their first night back in Britain. They've returned to the UK with their children following 6 years in America. Tributes have been paid to British actor Tim Curry, who's died at the age of 80. Stephen King remembers him as the original Pennywise after Curry's terrified a generation as the clown in an adaptation of It.
3: Aren't you going to say hello?
4: Oh, come on, bucko.
1: Actor Richard E. Grant shared a snap of Curry in his famous role in the Rocky Horror Picture Show, praising the star for his fearlessness. Thunderstorm warnings are in force across much of England and Wales today, with heavy rain, lightning and hail forecast. The Met Office says some areas could see more than 75 millimetres of rain fall. That's the latest.
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worked the finest and the grandest man in the world to work for. He loved his players. The players loved him. He was

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0: Hi, this is Vernon Pierce inviting you to join me for another edition of Postcard from Spain, and I'll be entertaining you for an hour with some of my favourite music and news and stories from life out here on the sunny Costa Blanca to where I've now retired.
1: Speaking to Sean, who's a member of the dementia team here at Basingstoke Hospital.
2: I guess the main point is that most of the time our patients generally don't come in because of the dementia itself. People living with dementia obviously get the same kind of ailments as everybody else, and the problem is the dementia will compound those issues. So we're essentially here to support them through that journey and hopefully kind of level that balance, make sure they get the support and the care that they need.
1: On top of the beds there's like a little sunflower logo. Perhaps you just explain a little bit more about that for us?
2: The sunflower just denotes that somebody has a diagnosis of dementia. So it's not something that people may necessarily want to sort of be sort of everybody to know about, but they do need, again, that extra level of care. So it's just a way of allowing the staff on the wards to know that person has a diagnosis, and that whilst everyone should certainly have a person-centered approach given to them, that it's really, really important that we try and stress that and give them the time and the knowledge of our expertise that we're able to do.
3: The latest national and international news is next. Around the hospital, online at hrbasingstoke.co.uk and across Basingstoke on DAB. This is HRB.
4: From the Sky News Centre at 3. More than 150 people have been killed and hundreds are missing after devastating flash floods and landslides in Nepal. Among the missing are 33 British tourists. Homes, roads and bridges have been swept away close to the border with Tibet. Rescue teams are searching for survivors as international aid begins to arrive. David Fisher from the Red Cross says the scale of the destruction is enormous.
5: These people have lost their homes, they've lost everything they own. So, of course, they need just hygiene kits, they just need blankets, they just need the basics. But immediately after that, we need to start thinking about more permanent places for them to live.
4: Inquests are due to open today into the deaths of seven people killed in a crash on the A66 near Middlesbrough. Police have arrested 17 people in connection with the incident. It comes as officers investigate whether a house fire less than a mile from the crash site, which killed a seven-year-old girl and her aunt, could be linked to wider organised crime. Meta's $18 billion settlement over claims its platforms harm children could pave the way for tougher rules on social media companies elsewhere. The Facebook and Instagram owner will introduce new protections for teenagers in the US, including daily time limits and nighttime blocks. Jeff Kosseff, professor of media ethics and law at the University of Minnesota, says the case could have implications well beyond America.
6: Parts of Europe are going as far, or if not further, than this, even the settlement goes. So you're seeing a lot of pretty stringent requirements on social media, particularly as it relates to minors.
4: The Duke and Duchess of Sussex are understood to be spending their first night back in Britain. It's reported they flew into Birmingham on a private jet from California yesterday. And tributes have been paid to British actor Tim Curry, who's died at the age of 80. Richard E. Grant shared a snap of him in his famous role in the Rocky Horror Picture Show, praising the star for his fearlessness. That's the latest.
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mystery to me. The game commences for the usual fee, plus expenses, confidential information. It's in a diary. This is my investigation. It's not a public inquiry.

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You get to meet all sorts in this line of work. Treachery and treason, there's always an excuse for it. And when I find the reason,

0: Watching the park quieten from the hotel window, I hear you softly sleep amongst the cars and saluting songbirds. For a city whose size had scared me for years, right now it's a feeble evening roar, not unsimilar to a beach evening ending. On the table to my left, there's a magazine with a picture of a dead monkey, making a mockery of what I'd call art. But what would I know about the scene in this city that has swallowed up friends, lovers and family? Just give me a village the size of a teacup. But you're happier here, spread out with your eyes closed. I feel I should order a drink in celebration to welcome the summer whose first day is ending. But should you wake, you'd catch me, of course, and ask me the wisdom of drinking once more. Cast my mind back to yesterday's wedding, where we got drunk and fell over. I did my best to be polite to a family I'd never met, but on numerous occasions, I guess I could have tried harder. Of course, by the end of the night, I was best friends with everyone and everyone's wife. But right now, I can remember their names, no matter how hard I tried. As the sun glares through the hotel window, I wonder of our future and where it'll lead to. I wonder if you'll be laying there 10 years, 20 years, 30 years down the line. Us will be staring out at the street, confused about love and life. It'll be interesting to see if anyone ever bought those songs of mine, if anyone heard those words that I never got quite right. I think I can be honest in presuming the world is not exactly going to be leaping out of his bed to make me rich, using my songs in adverts, selling oranges. Or lemons. As I may end up owning the whole street, or more likely, sleeping under a tree in the park opposite. Would the runners keep me awake, or would I keep them asleep? I hope I'd have the sense to move back home, as lovely as today is. I imagine the winter would be rather cold. I've been told for years that the devil had the best tunes, and that the devil lived down here, whereas us country folk weren't worth the salt from the road. From expat magazine editors who chose to lose their temper on the easily persuaded northern town dwellers. And sure enough, 99% of the people I meet have scant regard for entertaining me. It seems I'm too old and too slow and too quiet and just wrong. Well, I'm glad. In their cocaine-fueled electronic cabarets, I'll be the man at the bar drinking overpriced whiskey from a barmaid who's too good to catch my eye. As she only works here 2 nights a week, the rest of the time she's a singer in a rock and roll band. I bet she'd change her tune if I told her my album had peaked at number 172. That I also had friends who worked in bars, and that didn't define who they are. Though it certainly helps their capacity to drink. But I've strayed off the subject, and now I'll be leaning over and waking you up. And you'll squint at me through the cracks between your eyelids, woozy with cider. As if you're asking just exactly where we are, and exactly what I wanted. And I'll be happy, as we won't be taking anything too seriously.
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3: From the Sky News Centre at 4, scientists say the devastating floods in Nepal were triggered by a huge landslide and not an earthquake, as first thought. The US Geological Survey says the landslide was so powerful it registered on seismic monitors and was initially mistaken for a quake. More than 150 people have been confirmed dead. Hundreds of tourists remain missing, including 33 from the UK. Journalist Surendra Fayal is in Nepal.
4: The river has completely left a trail of destruction like never seen before. It starts in the Himalayas and it's so great that it just washes everything away.
3: Inquests are due to open today into the deaths of seven people killed in a crash on the A66 near Middlesbrough. Police have arrested 17 people in connection with the incident. It comes as officers investigate whether a house fire less than a mile from the crash site, which killed a seven-year-old girl and her aunt, could be linked to wider organised crime. Meta says it's setting a new industry standard for protecting teenagers. Yesterday, the owner of Facebook and Instagram agreed to pay up to £12 billion to settle claims it designed its platforms to get children hooked. The Duke and Duchess of Sussex are understood to be spending their first night back in Britain after returning to the UK with their children, following 6 years living in America. It's reported Harry and Meghan flew into Birmingham on a private jet from California yesterday, but their returns renewed questions over who will provide their security after reports the family wasn't given a police escort from the airport. Former Senior Royal Protection Officer Scott Hammer thinks that's wrong.
5: The state has a duty to protect people at risk. It's as simple as that. So, you know, I try and keep the subjectivity out of it and just look at this objectively. And my view is if you look at this objectively, Prince Harry should receive state protection.
3: In sport, Liverpool will host Tottenham in the third round of the EFL Cup as teams playing in Europe enter the competition. Spurs qualified by seeing off Charlton 5-1 last night. That's the latest. I'm Daisy Steele.
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2: From the Sky News Centre at 5, more than 160 people have been killed and hundreds are missing after devastating flash floods and landslides in Nepal. Among the missing are 33 British tourists. Homes, roads and bridges have been swept away close to the border with Tibet. Rescue teams are searching for survivors as international aid begins to arrive. David Fisher from the Red Cross says the scale of the destruction is enormous.
3: These people have lost their homes, they've lost everything they own. So, of course, they need just hygiene kits, they just need blankets, they just need the basics. But immediately after that, we need to start thinking about more permanent places for them to live.
2: Inquests are due to open today into the deaths of seven people killed in a crash on the A66 near Middlesbrough. Police have arrested 17 people in connection with the incident. It comes as officers investigate whether a house fire less than a mile from the crash site, which killed a seven-year-old girl and her aunt, could be linked to wider organised crime. Meta says it's setting a new industry standard for protecting teenagers. Yesterday, the owner of Facebook and Instagram agreed to pay up to £12 billion to settle claims it designed its platforms to get children hooked. Tributes have been paid to British actor Tim Curry, who's died at the age of 80. Stephen King remembers him as the original Pennywise, after Curry terrified a generation as the clown in an adaptation of It.
4: Aren't you going to say hello?
5: Oh, come on, Bucko.
2: Cara Burnett, who starred alongside him in Annie, says nobody played lovable villains better. Richard E. Grant shared a snap of Curry in his famous role in the Rocky Horror Picture Show, praising the star for his fearlessness. And flooding has hit parts of Birmingham as thunderstorms threaten large parts of England and Wales today. Two yellow weather warnings are in force, with some areas forecast to see more than 75 millimetres of rain. That's the latest. I'm Daisy.
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4: Around the hospital, online at hrbasingstoke.co.uk and across Basingstoke on DAB. This is HRB.
5: From the Sky News Centre at 6. Rescue workers in Nepal are searching for dozens of missing British tourists after devastating floods. At least 162 bodies have been recovered and a total of more than 1,000 are unaccounted for in Nepal and neighbouring Tibet. Prime Minister Andy Burnham says his government will do everything it can to help. Mona Sherpa from the charity Care Nepal explains what will be required on the ground.
6: People will be needing shelter, wash. The whole place is devastated and people are like distressed and they are out of their settlement. Those who are saved and are there, they will be needing food as well.
5: Inquest are due to open later into the deaths of seven people killed in a crash on the A66 near Middlesbrough. Police have arrested 17 people in connection with the incident. Thousands of mums and dads are expected to take part in the UK's first ever parent strike later. They'll gather at 13 locations to campaign for more flexible working and longer paternity leave. Nathan Barnes' wife fell ill after a traumatic birth and was still in hospital when his 2 weeks off were up.
7: It was a situation where I was at work but I wasn't really in work. I was constantly thinking about home, constantly thinking about my wife and my son, and I was basically just too unwell at that point to sort of give as much effort as I could towards both.
5: The government's reviewing paternity pay. A new record's been set for the number of passengers flying to and from the UK's airports between April and June. More than 81 million people travelled through them in the second quarter of this year. That's despite the Middle East conflict causing some cancellations and concerns over jet fuel supplies. 10-man Hearts have qualified for the Conference League after beating Rapid Vienna on penalties. The two sides drew 4-4 on aggregate. And it's estimated £171 million worth of food is being lost to seagulls every year. Research by Compare the Market suggests around 70% of us have fallen victim, with fish and chips or sandwiches most likely to be snatched. That's the latest. I'm Jenny Boss.
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1: Hi, I'm John Perkin, a presenter here on Hospital Radio Basingstoke. 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It's a request programme, so I'll play whatever song you would like to hear, anything from ABBA to ZZ Top. There'll be local news, weather and any other quirky tidbits I can dig up. 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It's a great way to start the weekend. You know it makes sense.
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1: Nose pressed hard in frosted glass, gazing at the swollen mass on concrete fields where grows no grass, stumbles blindly on. 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

From Bramley to Brighton Hill, Buckskin to Overton, this is HRB. From Dummer to Old Basing, Charter Alley to Sherborne St John, this is HRB.

0: This is HRB. 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
3: From the Sky News Centre at 7. Rescuers in Nepal are frantically searching for survivors after devastating flash floods killed more than 160 people. The number of missings risen to 826, including 33 British tourists. More than 500 others are unaccounted for in Tibet. Charity worker Suraj Sigdal says it's proving very difficult to reach the places worst affected.
4: The flash flood did not just wash out the houses, but it also took away the road access. Almost all the bridges are gone, and even the communication towers are lost and power.
3: The floods are thought to have been caused by an earthquake which made a glacier collapse. Inquests will open today into the deaths of seven people killed in a head-on collision in Middlesbrough. Two police officers were hit by another car travelling the wrong way on the dual carriageway on Saturday. A British man's become the first in the world to have a brain tumour removed using live AI-assisted surgery. Doctors in London used the tool to highlight which areas they needed to avoid. Meanwhile, twice as many teachers are now using AI in the UK's classrooms compared to a year ago. A survey for the BET Education Conference suggests around 2 in 5 staff say they've not received formal training on it, though. Portfolio Director Duncan Verry thinks it should be a priority.
5: No policy is going to be perfect because the technology is changing so quickly. It will need to be revisited very soon afterwards. But they really do need to look at the adoption and training side of things so that teachers are both comfortable, competent in using it and using it to the best of its ability.
3: Thunderstorm warnings have been issued for much of England and Wales, with some areas seeing up to 75 millimetres of rainfall. Two yellow alerts are in place, which means there could be disruption and flooding. And Liverpool will host Tottenham in the third round of the EFL Cup as teams playing in Europe enter the competition. Spurs qualify by seeing off Charlton 5-1, with Savio scoring on his debut just a day after joining from Manchester City. That's the latest. I'm Jenny.
0: Around the hospital, online at hrbasingstoke.co.uk and across Basingstoke on DAB. Local news and information. 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

0: With Talking Life, I'm Jessica Harding. In response to Britain's health crisis, Dr. Claire Mosley is continuing the work of her late husband, Dr. Michael Mosley, alongside the Fast 800 to promote a healthier nation. Their science-backed programme offers a sustainable solution for improving public health. Joining me to discuss this is Dr. Claire Mosley and members of the Fast 800, Sue and Nigel. Dr. Mosley, how did Dr. Michael Mosley's work change the public's approach to diet wellness?
1: Starting from when he discovered he had type 2 diabetes himself, and at the time it was always assumed that you went straight on medication and you stayed on medication. But he wanted to lose weight and not have to take medication. So he lost 10 kilos in 8 weeks. And his blood sugars came right down and he went into remission. And it was seen to be some anomaly at the time. But increasingly, the evidence came out to show that by weight loss, many people can put their diabetes into remission.
0: What are the key benefits participants can expect from following the Fast 800 program?
1: They get support to lose weight. In doing that, they also get access to fantastic programs so that they can eat the right sort of foods, plenty of protein, plenty of fiber, and that makes a huge difference. And that helps them on their weight loss journey. But there are so many other benefits too, in terms of improving heart health, reducing blood pressure, better skin, better mood, and often those are the benefits that they are really not expecting.
0: Sue and Nigel, what were your experiences of the Fast 800 programme?
2: My husband went to the doctors and was recommended to look at the programme 5 years ago. We gave it a go together, and the benefits we had were big weight loss between us, 8 stone altogether, and other health benefits such as, in Nigel's case, his blood pressure dropped, better sleep, better ability to exercise. We found we could walk further, which helped, and just better mood, feeling better.
3: We went on the diet plan. No, it's not a diet plan, it's a change of lifestyle. And I used to suffer quite a lot with acid reflux. That disappeared. I had gout. That disappeared. The biggest lifestyle change was cutting out all the sugary things and also carbohydrate. But we were so surprised that, you know, the flexibility of being able to eat things.
0: Dr. Mosley, where can we go for more information?
1: Fast800.com. And we've also got a sale going on, 30%.
0: Thank you all. With Talking Life, I'm Jessica Harding.
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7: What's up? 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

0: Talking Money, this is Etley Davies. Nearly half of Brits believe young people's struggles in buying a house stems from their penchant for luxuries like takeaway coffees, according to a study by King's College London. As a nation of coffee lovers, how much do we really spend on the beverage? Research by Finder established the average price of coffee stands at £3.47, a figure that unsurprisingly rises to £3.70 in London. Taking a look at the UK's most popular coffee shop, Costa, we can see that the price of an Americano is set at £3.80, higher than the national average. The rising trend of specialty coffees, such as iced oat milk lattes and matchas, will certainly set you back an extra pound or two. Then we must turn to those tempting toppings and extras, those syrups, extra shots, creams and marshmallows, which will have customers leaving spending more than they realise. We could of course make a much cheaper cup of instant coffee at home, rather than buy it. But if you want to enjoy a latte or cappuccino, you'll need to invest in either a bean or pod machine, then the ongoing cost of said beans or pods. Coffee shops also serve a purpose that homebrew would not provide, the social aspect. Coffee shops serve as a much needed third space for community connections. Many people view their daily run as a social run, to meet with friends or colleagues. These places provide vibrant workspaces, attracting professionals and students. Does this add to the cost? Can we justify the extra expense in terms of reciprocated social value? It's also worth noting that coffee culture itself has become a lifestyle choice for many, from collecting loyalty points to sharing aesthetically pleasing latte art on social media. The humble coffee has evolved into a symbol of modern living. For some, the daily visit to a cafe isn't just about the drink, but about taking a moment for themselves in a busy day, enjoying the atmosphere and indulging in a small but meaningful treat. Additionally, the amount you frequent a coffee shop will determine how much the cost can add up to. Nescafe suggests that 80% of UK coffee shop goers go at least once a week, with 16% of those surveyed going on a daily basis. It is tricky to determine the exact amount we as Brits spend on coffee, but the average property price in the UK is over £250,000. So, let's say you find a house for £250,000. You'd need a minimum deposit of 5%, which works out to about £12,000. Buying a first home can be a big challenge, but there are ways to do it. And no, your flat white is not the reason you can't afford a house. With Talking Money, this is Etley Davies.
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3: It's something that we Brits are renowned for across the world, tea drinking. Statistics show we consume 100 million cups a day. That works out at 36 billion each year. And although coffee has grown in popularity, we still consume more tea than coffee. And it would seem our love affair with tea, without adding sugar, which we all like a bit more than we should, could be a shrewd move, as tea, without the sweet stuff, has been shown to have health benefits. Tea researcher and chemist Dr. Tim Bond is from the Tea Advisory Panel.
4: Tea has a wide range of health benefits in terms of reducing your risk of developing certain diseases. Consuming 4 to 5 cups of tea a day, that can be black, it can be green, will actually help reduce your chances of developing type 2 diabetes by about 20%. It can reduce your chances of developing cardiovascular diseases, so heart attack, stroke, significantly. It's got the right amount of caffeine, which means that you are awake and relaxed, but you're not sort of wired. And of course, with every sip of tea you have, you're hydrating yourself. Even a 2% drop in your hydration levels actually impairs on your ability to think and perform mental tasks.
3: We inherently know across the UK, if a stressful situation crops up, on goes the kettle, and we brew a cup of tea as part of trying to diffuse whatever challenge comes our way. And when it comes to soothing stress, I understand there's science to show it's a good move.
4: There's good science to show that the amino acid L-theanine will help us stay calm and relaxed. And even some of the natural phytochemicals in tea, they also actually impact on brain function in a positive manner.
3: There's a belief that the levels of caffeine in tea may be an obstruction to a restful night's sleep. Is that true?
4: It's not true. There is a perception, absolutely, get that one. But tea actually has the right amount of caffeine with the right amount of water. So obviously, as you're consuming the hydrating water, you're offsetting any impacts on tea. Studies have been shown that you can drink tea all day long with no impact on your sleep.
3: And of course, if you're drinking tea with milk, you're also getting an infusion of calcium as well.
4: Absolutely. Tea is naturally good for teeth and bones because of its fluoride content. Put some calcium in there from the milk. Absolutely, it's a win-win.
3: Just looking at the press release, alongside the conditions we've already highlighted, there's also claims of health benefits for blood pressure, obesity, cholesterol and blood inflammation, digestive problems, even PMS. In terms of the studies that have been done to substantiate these claims about our humble cup of tea, are they wide-ranging, extensive?
4: Yes, herbal teas actually also have some really good health benefits. Studies are coming from all over the globe now, using large groups of people and actually proper scientific techniques. So the studies are very wide-ranging, both in terms of geography, numbers of people, and study outcomes. Tea is ticking a lot of boxes across the spectrum.
3: My grateful thanks to Dr. Tim Bond from the Tea Advisory Panel. I'm off to put the kettle on. Whilst I do, if you'd like to find out more, log on to our website, www.wordandhealth.com. 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
7: In today's local news, former England footballer Raheem Sterling has been charged with dangerous driving after a Lamborghini crash near Fleet. The charges follow a single vehicle crash involving a Lamborghini on the M3 near the Milne interchange on May the 28th. The 31-year-old footballer, who has played for Liverpool, Manchester City and Chelsea, is accused of dangerous driving, possession of nitrous oxide for wrongful use and failing to provide a specimen. No other vehicles were involved in the crash and no injuries were reported. Sterling, who lives in Berkshire, is due to appear at Basingstoke Magistrates Court on September the 15th. An airfield has reopened after a plane crash which left a student pilot with serious injuries, forcing its closure. A 62-year-old man suffered life-threatening injuries after a plane crash and overturned at Popham Airfield, trapping him inside. The crash involved a single-flight aircraft, happened shortly before 6 p.m. on Sunday. The airfield was subsequently closed but reopened on Tuesday. Emergency services said he sustained serious injuries and potentially life-threatening and life-changing injuries. He was taken to Southampton Hospital by road ambulance. A free festival celebrating food and drink from around the world is returning this September. Alton Flavour Fest will take place on Sunday, September the 6th, from 11 a.m. till 4 p.m. in Alton's public gardens, and will feature more than 60 food and drink stalls, live music and entertainment for all ages. Street food on offer will include Spanish paella, Thai cuisine, Greek dishes and Italian wood-fired pizza.
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0: With Talking Tech, I'm Josh Holmes-Bright. New data shows a 39% rise in the number of parents seeking a grammar school place for their child. This growing demand has intensified competition for places and could leave many students from low-income families behind. That's why Atom Learning is attempting to level the playing field and is offering its 11-plus exam resources to eligible pupils completely for free. Joining me now to discuss this is Anna Masterson, Chief Learning Officer from Atom Learning. Anna, tell us about what your data shows.
1: So our data shows that there's been a 39% increase in parents targeting grammar schools. If we break down our data, about half of those parents are applying to grammar schools only. What that does is that increases the amount of competition for those grammar school places. That means that if you're from a disadvantaged background, you are in that competition with children who maybe have more means to prepare for those 11 plus exams than you. It's no secret that lots of tuition and coaching often goes into preparing for selective school exams, and tuition costs range from anywhere between £30 to £75 an hour for a tutor. Now, that's just not within the means of so many families in the UK.
0: So at Atom Learning, what have you done to combat this?
1: In January this year, we wanted to extend our reach, and so we started working directly with grammar schools. We're now working directly with about 50% of the grammar schools across the country. And when we talk to those grammar school heads, they're really passionate about widening access. And so they are working with us to make sure that families from disadvantaged backgrounds, any family eligible for Pupil Premium, can access all of Atom Learning for free. We are a real mix of educators and technologists. 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That's kind of the education side of it. The technology side of it is where it gets really exciting, because if you think questions you can get in a workbook, videos a tutor could talk you through instruction, the technology works in a way where as a child answers a question, they get instant feedback and their work is instantly marked, so they get that feedback loop of how they're doing.
0: To sign up or to find out more, go to atomlearning.com. With Talking Tech, I'm Josh Holmes-Bright.
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0: The Worthy Earth Festival on Friday the 18th of September to Sunday the 20th of September. 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Set on the rolling hills of Dummer Down Farm in Hampshire, right beside their abundant market garden, the event brings together an intimate blend of world-class folk and global dance music, inspiring talks and workshops in regenerative agriculture and lifestyle, storytelling, dancing, garden-to-table feasting, camping and community togetherness. 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
2: Hello, it's David Saunderson here. 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My artist of the week, what became number one on that day in a previous year, and if it's your birthday, some musical people you share it with. 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
3: 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We have 3 theatres and 2 endoscopy suites. We cater for about 1,100 patients a month, which is about 13,000 patients a year. And it ranges from children as young as 1 to adults that could be 100 plus. A range of operations from ear, nose and throat, gynaecology, orthopaedics, general surgery, pain, dental, then through to endoscopy, which can be colonoscopies, sigmoidoscopies, bronchoscopies, a whole range of things. And we also have some outpatient services as well. It's very busy, and probably a lot of people, I don't think, realise how busy we are. As I say, it's 1,200 patients a month, and that's sort of between 250, 300 patients a week we can be seeing through these doors, so it is very busy. It allows patients that need to be in hospital and staying in hospital to be cared for in the right facilities, obviously main theatre and seafloor and other areas, so the Diagnostic and Treatment Centre can then just do the outpatients and the patients that need 1, 2, 3 night stays, so it means it's sort of a better utilisation of facilities all round.
4: Yeah. Hey, it's Serena Carpenter.
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2: Hello there. It's Richard Smith here with another A to Z of Pop Trivia Challenge for you. And I'm looking for the answer to the following question. A UK-US male-female band, what why took the song Apparently Nothing into the UK charts during the spring of 1991? A UK-US male-female band, what why took the song Apparently Nothing into the UK charts during the spring of 1991? OK, your time's up. Did you get it? Well, the answer is the Young Disciples.

0: Well, that's all for now, but please do join me again soon here on your favourite station for more from the A to Z of Pop. I'll see you later. Ta-ra!
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0: From our studios at Basingstoke and North Hampshire Hospital, online, around the hospital, and across Basingstoke on DAB, this is HRB. From the Sky News Centre at 8. A huge tidal wave of water and mud has left at least 177 people dead and more than 800 missing in Nepal. 33 of those unaccounted for are British tourists. The flood was caused by a glacier collapsing. It's also affected Tibet, where hundreds more are missing. Anish Raj Shrestha is from ActionAid Nepal and says the response has been swift.
1: These security forces are on the ground. They have been very quick to respond to situations, which is a good part. And so many lives has been saved accordingly. And also like 12 helicopters or airlift services has been deployed.
0: Inquest is due to open later into the deaths of seven people killed in a crash on the A66 near Middlesbrough. Police have arrested 17 people in connection with the incident. Some newly qualified nurses in England are stacking supermarket shelves because they can't find NHS work. The Royal College of Nursing says a third of entry-level posts advertised demand experience, which new graduates don't have. Some of the UK's top doctors are worried social media and slick marketing are convincing men their normal testosterone level is too low. Clinics are then selling them a treatment to increase it when they don't actually need it. It can become difficult to quit and affect fertility. 33-year-old Ben Goddard has been on testosterone for 4 months and says he knew what he was signing up for.
2: When taking something like this on, you have to really change certain aspects of your life because you've got to get used to injecting yourself once or twice a week.
0: Thunderstorm warnings are in place for all of Wales and much of England. Some areas could get up to 3 inches of rain. 10-man Hearts have qualified for the Conference League after beating Rapid Vienna on penalties. The two sides drew 4-all on aggregate. And it's estimated £171 million worth of food is being lost to seagulls every year. Research by Compare the Market suggests around 70% of us have fallen victim, with fish and chips or sandwiches most likely to be snatched. That's the latest. I'm Jenny Barsby.
3: 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Local news and information. 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

The memories come flooding back. I hope you enjoyed that track.

0: I Grew Up 90s, taking place up to the 1st of November. This summer, the Willis Museum and Sainsbury's Gallery brings together more than 200 objects and artwork to take visitors on a journey back to the decade of Britpop, Core Britannia, Pokemon, Power Rangers and dial-up internet. The 90s are back to life, as if. The exhibition is created by cultural historian and curator Matt Fox, capturing the sights, sounds and spirit of the 1990s. Those that grew up 30 years ago in the 1990s, before smartphones, social media or reality TV, can generally state that life was very different then. Fox says, "I grew up in 90s is a time capsule of that era, seen through the eyes of those who lived it as children and teenagers. For more information, please visit hampshirecultural.org.uk/event/I-grew-90s. That's I Grew Up 90s at the Willis Museum.
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1: Did you know that daylight helps regulate your circadian rhythms? Physical, mental and behavioural changes that follow a 24-hour cycle. And these natural processes respond primarily to light and dark, and affect most living things, including animals, plants and even microbes. In turn, these circadian rhythms improve our sleep.

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1: 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On air and online 52 weeks of the year. Taking you behind the healthcare headlines, this is Word on Health. Attention Deficit Hyperactivity Disorder, or ADHD as it's otherwise termed, was first recognised as a valid condition in the UK in the year 2000. Most cases of ADHD are diagnosed when children are under 12 years of age, but sometimes it's detected later in childhood and in some instances not until adulthood. It's a condition that's not been helped by myths and misinformation over the years. Research in 2021 found that ADHD stigma and myths are pervasive, affect self-perception, and may also deter people from seeking treatment or cause them to feel guilt and shame when they do. Dr. Val Harpin is a consultant neurodevelopmental paediatrician in Sheffield.
2: Gradually we are getting the message over that this is something that is a real problem and that it can be helped. It's a developmental difficulty that involves a cluster of problems with inattention or poor concentration, fidgetiness and overactivity, and with being impulsive, not being able to stop themselves doing things. It is very frequently a genetic problem. It is influenced by the environment on top of the genetics. It has to occur in a much more significant way than you would expect for a child of that sex, of that age, and of that learning level. It has to have happened over a long time, and it has to be present in more than one situation. So it can't just be at home or just be at school. It happens 24 hours a day.
1: How prevalent is ADHD?
2: Between 3 and 5% of school-aged children, and it's more common in boys than in girls.
1: Is it something that children can grow out of?
2: A lot of children and young people do grow out of it. It is a developmental issue. It's not what people would call just a behaviour problem. Half of children who have severe ADHD will still have some problems when they're adults.
1: We hear reports of the growing number of adults being diagnosed with ADHD, and we'll have more details on the wordonhealth.com website. Your specialist area is neurodevelopmental paediatrics, so for this report, let's keep our focus on young people. What is the approach with regards to the treatment of ADHD in children?
2: With younger children, it's very important that we look at behavioural management, helping the family understand ADHD, working out ways of helping this child manage their behaviour. In older children, we would also look at behavioural management first, and then depending on severity and the response to other things, then we think about medication. We would also think about extra support in school, parent groups, all sorts of additional support involving many professionals and agencies. It is difficult, though, to get enough resources for families, so we can't offer everything everywhere, and that's a problem.
1: My grateful thanks to Dr. Val Harpin. For more information on ADHD and links through to organisations that provide help and support, log on to our website, www.wordonhealth.com. 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

0: The Romans named today after their own god of thunder, and also chief of the gods, Jupiter. When the Germanic tribes supplanted the resident Romans of England, they also supplanted their gods. They replaced Jupiter or Jove with Thor. Thus came the name Thorsdag, which comes down to modern English speakers today as Thursday.
1: The HRB Diary.
2: I grew up 90s, taking place up to the 1st of November 2026. This summer, the Willis Museum and Sainsbury's Gallery brings together more than 200 objects and artworks to take visitors on a journey back to the decade of Britpop, Cool Britannia, Pokemon, Power Rangers and dial-up internet. The 90s are back to life as if. The exhibition is created by cultural historian and creator Matt Fox, capturing the sights, sounds and spirits of the 1990s. Those that grew up 30 years ago in the 1990s, before smartphones, the social media or reality TV, can generally state that life was very different then. Fox says, I grew up 90s is a time capsule of that era, seen through the eyes of those who lived it as children and teenagers. For more information, please visit hampshireculture.org.uk/event/i-grew-90s. That's I Grew Up 90s up to the 1st of November.
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1: Hi, I'm John Perkin, a presenter here on Hospital Radio Basingstoke. 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
1: Hey, you know, everybody's talking about the good old days, right? Everybody, the good old days, the good old days. Well, let's talk about the good old days. Come to think of it, as bad as we think they are, these will become the good old days for our children. But why don't we try to remember that kind of September when life was slow and oh so mellow. Try to remember. And if you remember, then follow. Oh, why does it seem that the past is always better? We look back and we think the winters were warmer, the grass was greener, the skies were bluer, and smiles were

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6: From the Sky News Centre at 9. Authorities in Nepal and Tibet say that more than 1,300 people are missing after flash floods on their border, including 33 Britons. At least 177 are confirmed dead. Whole villages were washed away as a wall of water and mud came down from the mountains. Cabinet Minister Pat McFadden says the UK government's focus is on helping the Nepalese authorities.
7: They are doing everything they can to try to rescue those affected, to try to find those missing. We are supporting them in that effort. There's consular assistance available for families of those missing.
6: Professor Jason Arday's memoir is being published today, a fortnight after he was found dead in his flat in South London. The 41-year-old resigned from his job at the University of Cambridge following a row over allegations of plagiarism, which he denied. A nationwide parent strike is taking place today, calling changes to paternity leave and flexible working. Anna Whitehouse, founder of Flex Appeal, is one of the protest organisers and explains what they're fighting for.
8: 6 weeks paternity leave and flexible working that actually works, not just this kind of we're family friendly or you can do 4 days in 5 days if you want. It is about supporting the women who are left holding the baby.
6: From next year, employers will be required to accept flexible working requests where reasonable. A British man's become the first in the world to have a brain tumour removed with the help of AI. Surgeons in London used the tool to avoid vital nerves during Rhys Hibbert's complicated operation. Plug-in solar panels can now be bought from UK retailers, saving households about £110 a year on their energy bills. Rules banning people from using them to power their home have been relaxed. And Liverpool will host Tottenham in the third round of the EFL Cup as teams playing in Europe enter the competition. Spurs qualified by seeing off Charlton 5-1 with Savio scoring on his debut a day after joining from Manchester City. That's the latest.
2: From Bramley to Brighton Hill, Buckskin to Overton.
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1: With Richard Smith.

hello once again and welcome along to the A to Z of Pop with me, Richard Smith. Now, this edition of the programme is brought to you in association with Specsavers Opticians, and during the next hour, I'll be taking an A to Z look at one particular year. On this programme today, I'm going to be revisiting 2008 with performances by artists including Ne-Yo, Alexandra Burke, Only Men Allowed, Scouting for Girls, Wiley, and James Morrison. As well as all that, though, throughout the programme, there's also the chance for you to exercise your grey matter with the A to Z of Pop Trivia Challenge. But more all about that later. Do you know what the best bit is? Well, it's that all you have to do for the next hour is to just settle back, relax, and stay tuned to us here on your favourite station for the A to Z of Pop. And to get us away to the very best possible start, former Destiny's Child from 2008, Beyoncé Knowles, and those single ladies.

0: I've got the book of knowledge open. Do you want to know? Shaffer Chimere Smith. Good name, Smith. Traditional. It's not common, it's popular. Better known by his stage name of Neyo. And from 2008, a number one hit for him called Closer. It was Beyoncé before that, and all the single ladies put a ring on it. Didn't realise we were going to the fair. So not so much of an A to Z today. More of a B to Y.
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0: Well, yes, it is the A to Z of Pop Trivia Challenge, and throughout the show I'll be giving you a few clues to one of the songs I'll be playing later on. So here goes with your first clue. Now, I'm looking for a tune beginning with the number four today. Bit of a strange one, this. This song made the UK charts for 27 weeks in 2008, getting to number one for this female superstar singer of the 80s, 90s, noughties and beyond, as well as a former 90s boy band member. Made the charts for 27 weeks in 2008, getting to number one for this female superstar and a former 90s boy band member. Now, don't worry too much if you didn't get the answer from that clue, as there'll be another couple later on in the programme.
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2: Why do I feel like this?
0: And here's Rihanna and her Disturbia. I've no idea either.

Hey, it's the A to Z of Pop here on your favourite station with me, Richard Smith, and this edition of the programme is brought to you in association with Specsavers Opticians. On the show today, we're looking at song titles and artists that were all popular during our featured year of 2008. So please do stay with us right here on your favourite bedside radio station for some more from the files of the A to Z of Pop. Three hit for Rihanna and her Disturbia. Moving swiftly on to the letter F, this will be The Feeling, and I thought it was over, but it's not.

0: And before that, it was The Feeling, and I thought it was over, but it's not.
1: The A to Z of Pop Trivia Challenge with Richard Smith.
0: Very tempted to go, here comes Hurst, he's got some people on the pitch, but anyway, that's another story altogether. Have you got the answer to today's trivia challenge yet? No? Well, here's your second clue to a song I'll be playing later on in the show. Now, as I said earlier, I'm looking for a number one song beginning with the number four today. So it's four something. The tune I'm after came from this singer's 11th studio album called Hard Candy and was her 60th top 10 UK single and her 13th number one hit. And is described as an up-tempo dance pop song composed in an urban hip-hop style. Where do they get these explanations? Anyway, what is it? Well, if you've not got it yet, there's still another clue for you in about 10 or 15 minutes, so still plenty of time for you to get the answer on today's Trivia Challenge.
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0: Shall we move on to a loud and raucous tune? I think we ought to. Covering the letter K, Leeds' finest. Never miss a beat with the Kaiser Chiefs.

0: Oh, blimey, thank you very much. If you've just tuned in, hello there, you've found your bedside friend and me, Richard Smith, with the A to Z of Pop. My hearing's perfect now. It's a look at the songs and the stars from a chosen year, and today we're looking at titles and artists from 2008. And coming up in the second half of the show, more hits and memories, just like this.
1: It's Richard Smith and the A to Z of Pop.

0: playing your kind of music on your favourite station. It's Richard Smith and the A to Z of Pop.
1: And as well as all that, there's the final clue and the answer to today's trivia challenge. Have you worked that out yet? Well, if not, please do stay with us for the next 30 minutes or so right here on your favourite station for much more from the files of the A to Z of Pop. Continuing now with a Norwegian dance hip-hop duo formed in 1992. They're called Madcon.
2: Put your loving hand out.
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0: the winners of 2008's BBC Television's Last Choir Standing, Only Men Allowed, you see, which made it qualify for this programme under the letter O, and their version of Robbie Williams's Angels. It was Madcon before that, and they were begging.
1: The A to Z of Pop Trivia Challenge with Richard Smith.
0: Well, here's your final clue on the trivia challenge for today then. And our featured song today was written by the two singers concerned, as well as Tim Osley and Nate Hills. Now, this song sold more than 500,000 copies in the UK alone and spent 4 weeks at the top spot during the spring of 2008. And it begins with the word four. Have you got it yet? Well, I hope you have, but if not, there's not too much longer to wait until I'll be revealing the subject of today's Trivia Challenge.
1: The A to Z of Pop Trivia Challenge.
0: Now, never let it be said here on your favourite station that we don't jump from one genre to another. We've just had a little bit of the male voice choir sound from Wales, and now it's time for a bit of that country noise from the Nitty Gritty Dirt Band.

0: Nitty Gritty Dirt Band before that, and Queen of the Road. I can keep you in suspense no longer.
1: The A to Z of Pop Trivia Challenge with Richard Smith.
0: Well, throughout the show, I've been giving you a few clues to a song I'm just about to play, so here were those clues. I'm looking for a tune beginning with the number 4 today, which made the UK charts for 27 weeks in 2008, getting to number 1 for this female superstar singer of the 80s, 90s, noughties and beyond, as well as a former 90s boy band member. Now, the tune I'm after came from this singer's 11th studio album called Hard Candy and was her 60th top 10 UK single and her 13th number one hit. Written by the two singers concerned, as well as Tim Osley and Nate Hills, this song sold more than 500,000 copies in the UK alone and spent 4 weeks at the top spot during the spring of 2008. So armed with all that information, you may have got to the answer, which is Madonna featuring Justin Timberlake and 4 minutes.
1: The A to Z of Pop Trivia Challenge with Richard Smith.
0: Now, unfortunately, there's no prizes for getting it right, I'm afraid. Just the satisfaction of knowing that you were right. And well done from me. Shall we have a listen to it? I think we ought to.
2: Come on.

Thanks. Yeah, it's the A to Z of Pop on your favourite station with me, Richard Smith. And this edition of the programme is brought to you in association with Specsavers Opticians. On the show today, we're looking at song titles and artists that were all popular during our featured year of 2008. So please do stay with us for the final three tunes on today's edition of the A to Z of Pop. U and W, wearing my Rolex with Wiley in a minute after this from Usher.

Yeah, well, somebody went out and bought it. It got as high as number 2 in the UK charts for Wiley, Wearing My Rolex. Yeah, and Usher and Young Jeezy before that with Loving This Club. So there we are. That almost concludes our look at 2008 for today. This edition of the programme was brought to you in association with Specsavers Opticians, and I really do hope that you've enjoyed the last hour here on your bedside friend. Until the next time then, this is Richard Smith wishing you all a very, very speedy recovery, and it's on to my final tune for today. We're going to finish on the letter Y with James Morrison and You Make It Real. Thanks for listening. I'll see you later. Take care. Ta-ra!

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3: From the Sky News Centre at 10. 33 British nationals, including a 13-year-old girl, are among hundreds of people missing after devastating flash floods in Nepal and Tibet. 180 people are believed to have been killed in both countries. That number's expected to rise. Simon Cook, a geoscientist specialising in mountain environments, explains what's caused this.
4: Part of a glacier about 5,000 metres high up in the Nepalese Himalaya has broken off, and that ice has then cascaded into the valley below. And it's probably mixed with lots of other dead and decaying bits of glacier ice and debris and boulders, which are very common in these kinds of environments.
3: Inquest will open shortly for two police officers killed in a head-on crash near Middlesbrough. The hearings will take place as detectives continue to question two men on suspicion of murder after a house fire in nearby Grangetown. A British man who's become the first in the world to have AI-assisted brain surgery says it saved his sight. Rhys Hibbert's back at work after doctors in London used the tools to avoid vital nerves during the operation. Some of the UK's leading doctors are warning men could be taking testosterone replacement therapy when they don't need it. They fear social media and aggressive marketing are convincing some that normal testosterone levels are too low. The treatment can affect fertility, and once you start, it can be difficult to stop. Chana Jasena is a specialist in reproductive hormones.
5: All medications have risks, and if you give testosterone to every single man, what you will do is cause immense harm. So it causes thickening of muscles, including the heart. It causes high blood pressure. It makes your cholesterol worse.
3: Some newly qualified nurses in England are stacking supermarket shelves because they can't find NHS work. The Royal College of Nursing says a third of entry-level posts advertised demand experience that new graduates don't have. And Liverpool have agreed a deal worth £120 million with PSG for France World Cup star Bradley Barcola, subject to some details being finalised. The left wing is just 23 years old. That's the latest. I'm Jenny Barr.
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1: With David Saunderson.

There's the Beatles getting us off to a start this morning. Good morning, David Saunderson here with you for the next couple of hours. So, thanks to Richard Smith for his A to Z of Pop 2008. A little bit too much rap in that for my taste, but I know a lot of people like it. So, what have we got coming up in the next couple of hours? Well, we've got Susie's Song Special. That's coming up right next. Later on, we're going to have the birthdays, if it's your birthday today, some people that you share it with. And we're going to play a song by one of those people. The HRB Diary, 11:30. After that, we're going to have a number one. It has to qualify to be played on a Thursday morning between 10 and 12, which is when I'm on. It has to have become number one on this day, so that'll be the 27th of August in a previous year. We've also got featured artist, UK featured artist. We're going to play four songs from them. Right, here's Susie's Song of the Week. We're going to stick with the 70s. 1974 it was for the Carpenters.

Yeah, please, Mr. Postman, the Carpenters. And that was actually a cover from a 1961 by the Marvelettes. Got to number one. It did worldwide for the Carpenters, and it was number one for the Marvelettes back in 1961 in the US. Oh, right. So we're starting off with the 1970s. But as I said, this is music on demand. So if you want me to play a record or a dedication for you, here's what you do. If you're a patient in the hospital, pick up your bedside phone and press the hospital radio button on the screen to call us for free. If you're a member of staff, the extension number is 43521. 43521. If you're outside the hospital, a couple of ways you can do it. You can phone in on 01256 313 521. That's 01256 313 521. Or go to a WhatsApp, 07 4000 43088. That's 07 4000 43088. Oh dear. Moving on. Time is 11 minutes past 10. Here's Jerry Rafferty.

0: Jerry Rafferty, Get It Right Next Time from 1979. So we've started off with three songs from the 70s. And our featured artist is coming up after the next few messages. See if you can guess who it is from this. English singer, songwriter, radio DJ and podcaster. Born in February 1966. And he gained fame through his association with the production trio Stock, Aitken, Waterman. So, listen up, because he's coming soon.
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2: 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The latest local news with the Basingstoke Gazette here on HRB in 15 minutes. 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

Yes, of course, it's Rick Astley. Born Richard Paul Astley on the 6th of February 1966. And that was his debut single, Never Gonna Give You Up, released in July 1987. Got to number one in more than 25 countries. So how many records has Rick sold? Well, it's around 40 million worldwide, and he was nominated in 1989 for a Grammy Award for Best New Artist, but lost out to Tracy Chapman. During the period between his debut release and his fifth single, Rick outsold every other artist in the world. And in the UK, he was in the top 40 every week for the first 6 months of his career. He actually retired from music in 1993 to focus on spending time with his partner and daughter, but he returned to the music industry in 2000 and released 50 to celebrate his 50th birthday, appropriately, in 2016, with the album debuting at number one in the UK. Gosh. Okay, so more to come from Rick a little bit later. Here's Roxy Music. Jealous Guy. Time on HRB. 10:21.

from 1981, Roxy Music and Jealous Guy. You're listening to Hospital Radio Basingstoke with David Saunderson. I'm here with you until noon, after which Elliot will be here with your lunch break. We've got time to squeeze just one more in before the local news at 10:30. Let's have a bit of the Bruce Springsteen, that is, The Boss. I'm on Fire from 1985.

0: reached number 5 in the UK in 1985 from the 1984 album Born in the USA. That, of course, is The Boss, Bruce Springsteen. Right, it's time for this.
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0: Okay, so your local news for today. So, former England footballer Raheem Sterling has been charged with dangerous driving after a Lamborghini crash near Fleet. The charges follow a single vehicle crash involving a Lamborghini on the M3 near the Minley interchange on May the 28th. The 31-year-old footballer, who has played for Liverpool, Manchester City and Chelsea, is accused of dangerous driving, possession of nitrous oxide for wrongful inhalation and failing to provide a specimen. No other vehicles were involved in the crash and no injuries were reported. Sterling, who lives in Berkshire, is due to appear at Basingstoke Magistrates Court on September the 15th. With the news of Dolly Parton's death at the age of 80, Basingstoke fans can remember her at a special tribute event. Oakley Hall Hotel is hosting a Dolly Parton tribute night on October the 31st, promising to bring the sparkle of Tennessee to Basingstoke. The event will feature a tribute act, performing some of Parton's best-known songs along with a meal and evening entertainment. The event includes a glass of fizz, a three-course meal, the tribute act, a live DJ, and dancing until midnight. A traditional lion dance performance will take centre stage as part of a restaurant's first anniversary celebration. The event, taking place at Festival Place in Basingstoke, marks a year since the opening of Hans Buffet and will be held at 3 p.m. on Sunday, September the 13th. Hans Buffet opened in 2025 and offers a selection of international dishes including Chinese, Indian and Italian cuisine. The anniversary comes at a time of growth for Festival Place, which has welcomed several new food, leisure and entertainment venues. Recent additions have contributed to a 47.3% like-for-like increase in footfall on the upper level of the centre.
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0: OK, so your weather for today will see a mixture of rain, showers and sunshine with the possibility of thunder. The temperature will reach around 23 degrees centigrade with a breeze from the south. Tonight should be largely dry with a low of just 15 degrees centigrade and a cloudy sky. Tomorrow, start sunny.
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Girls Aloud. You're listening to Hospital Radio Basingstoke, and that was Girls Aloud, Can't Speak French. Yeah, I'm not too great at it myself. What about you? That was 2008 and got to number 9 from the 2007 album Tangled Up. We're going to stay with the, 2000. Next one's 2022, and the one after that, 2012. So, coming right up to date.

Elton John and Britney Spears there, Hold Me Closer. And that was only released as a single. That was 2022. It got to number three in the UK. It combines the chorus of Tiny Dancer with two verses from The One. Talking of these, here's The Wanted. I Found You. 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

0: I found you. Yeah, I found you, The Wanted, from 2012. Well, B has come back from the wards, so we're starting to completely rejig the programme to make sure that we can play as many of your requests as we possibly can. But the next song that you will hear will be the second song from our featured artist for today, Mr. Rick Astley.
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0: That's the second song from our featured artist today, of course, Mr. Rick Axe. Rick Astley. Oh, get me teeth for him properly. Whenever You Need Somebody. That was the name of his debut studio album. It was released in November 1987. It's his highest selling album, sold more than 15 million copies worldwide. And it was the seventh best selling album of 1987 in the United Kingdom. Right, Bee's back from the wards now, so over to you, Bee.
1: Hello. Hey, I've just come back from D3, Bay 1, and I've met the lovely Brian, and he requested Jim Reeves, and we both agreed that Jim Reeves has a gorgeous, gorgeous voice, and Brian's been here for quite a while, and the song is I Love You Because.

0: What a great, great song that is. Jim Reeves, I Love You Because, from 1964. Over to Bea.
1: Hi, I met the lovely Denis, and we started singing, Denis, Denis. She's from New York, and I said, you've got a beautiful voice, so I love listening to her dulcet tones, and she was a massive, massive, massive Beatles fan. 1963, she thinks, and it's from me to you.

0: from 1983, UB40, Red Red Wine. It's nearly time for the international and national news. What's coming up in the next hour? Well, of course, we are going to have the birthdays. If it's your birthday today, some people you share it with. Number one from a previous year, two more from Rick Astley, and of course your requests and dedications.
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3: This is Gary Jackson inviting you to join me for Dark Side of the Moon, the classic progressive rock show on this station. With the intro quiz, the sloppy bit in the middle, plus music from artists like Deep Purple, Yes, and Pink Floyd, we'll be taking a look back to the days when vinyl albums sold by the truckload, along with the occasional guest like Rick Wakeman.
4: Well, I'd just come back from, say, Russia with the USSR then. I'd just come up. It was before the Berlin Wall came down. 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
3: That's The Dark Side of the Moon with Gary Jackson.
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5: From the Sky News Centre at 11. Andy Burnham says Britain's offered £5 million to Nepal and is ready to send emergency responders after devastating floods. At least 273 people are dead, while dozens of Britons are among hundreds missing in Nepal and Tibet. Suraj Sigdel is a charity worker based in Kathmandu. He says it's proving very difficult to reach affected areas.
6: The flash flood did not just wash out the houses, but it also took away the road access. Almost all the bridges are gone, and even the communication towers are lost and power.
5: An inquest has heard two police officers died from head and neck injuries in a crash near Middlesbrough on Saturday. PCs Matthew Blades and Tom Clough were declared dead at the scene after the head-on collision with a car going the wrong way on the A66. Inquest will open later for the five men killed in the other vehicle. Russia's threatened to strike UK military targets after the Prime Minister gave Ukraine the blueprints for parts in the long-range missiles. Moscow's called on Britain to back off or risk taking the conflict to a new level. The number of small boat arrivals to the UK is down 23% compared to a year ago. In the year to the end of June, 33,000 people crossed the Channel, compared with 35,000 the year before. Thousands of parents will call for longer paternity leave and more flexible working during nationwide protests today. Katie Page says she took an unplanned career break after having requests denied during two pregnancies.
7: You know, I'd reached burnout. There was no way that I was able to work full-time hours at that point. I needed support and I needed to work reduced hours for a temporary period. What it wasn't to be.
5: From next year, employers will be required to accept flexible working requests where reasonable. And Channel 5 is producing a drama about Nicola Sturgeon's husband, who's in jail for embezzlement. To Nicola, Love Peter will explore how the former First Minister discovered Peter Murrell's crimes. That's the latest. I'm Jenny Barsby.
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2: With David Saunderson.

What a great song. The Animals, House of the Rising Sun from 1964. Right, it's that time on a Thursday morning after the first song, after the news at 11 o'clock. Gosh, there's a mouthful, isn't it? It's time for the birthdays. So, if it's your birthday today, very many happy returns of the day. And here's a couple of people that you share it with. Glenn Matlock. Yeah, he's 70 today, so he's born in 1956, English musician and the bass guitarist in the original lineup of the punk rock band The Sex Pistols. He's credited as a songwriter on 10 of the 12 songs on The Sex Pistols' only officially released studio album. And if you don't know what that's called, well, I can't really say it on polite air. Right, so who else have we got? We've got Alexander Zivojinovich. Yeah, I had to practice that one. He's 73 today, born in 1953, professionally known as Alec Lifeson. It's spelt Lifeson, but pronounced Lifeson. He's a Canadian musician, best known as the guitarist for the rock band Rush. In 1968, he co-founded a band, which later became Rush, with drummer John Rutsey and bassist and lead vocalist Jeff Jones. Both Jones and Rutsey were replaced along the way, at which point the lineup remained unchanged until the band's initial dissolution in 2015. They reformed in 2025, and Lifeson is the only member of the band to have stayed throughout its entire existence. So, we're going to play a song by Rush. Here's Closer to the Heart. 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Time is 8 minutes past 11.

0: Alec Larson, yes, he's 73 today. And with Rush, he played electric and acoustic guitar and other various string instruments, such as mandola, mandolin, and bouzouki. Evidently, he also performed backing vocals in live performances and select studio recordings. So he's 73 today. And as I say, if it's your birthday today, many happy returns for the day. Over to B.
1: Hello, it's B again. So earlier on, I was in D3 and I met lovely Frank, and he would like a song by Tim Curry. He was so young looking, Frank, I could not believe he was 81 years young. So we both decided the brilliant song choice would be The Time Warp. Throw open, throw open, throw open, throw open, throw open, throw open, throw open, throw open, throw open, throw open, throw open, throw open, throw open, throw open, throw open, throw open, throw 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

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Not for very.

0: There we go. That's the Time Warp. And that was the Rocky Horror Show original London cast recording from 2007. I couldn't get hold of the Tim Curry version. But of course, Tim has just very recently left us at the age of 80. Oh, and Rocky Horror Show. If you've never seen it, gosh, it's quite an experience. B and I were talking about it and the way people dress up, especially some of the chaps. Unbelievable. Anyway, we have got the third song from our featured artist, Mr. Rick Astley, coming up after these messages.
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0: Yeah, that's a little bit different, isn't it, from Rick Astley? Because in 1991, he left a stock Aitken Waterman and moved his musical direction towards soul, which he explored on his other albums. This single, Cry for Help, from 1991, was his last single to reach the top 10 in either the US or the UK. Released in January 91, it reached number 7 on both the UK singles chart and the US Billboard Hot 100. As I say, it became his last top 10 hit in either country. B, over to you.
1: Thank you, David. So earlier on, I was in D4 and I met Christiana. She loves Perry Como, so I think you'd like this one, Christina. Magic Moments.
0: Oh, yeah. Let's have a few magic moments. Here's Perry from 1958.

0: Oh, Perry Como, Magic Moments, 1958. Well, yes, we've still got more requests to come. And here's another one. Over to you, B.
1: Thank you, David. So in D3, Bay 2, I met Jags. She loves Dolly Parton. So everyone's remembering the lovely Dolly. So she'd like 9 to 5, please.

0: Mitchell, the wonderful Dolly Parton, 9 to 5. And that was specially for Jags. And good luck with your surgery tomorrow. Hope that all goes well for you. Well, Dolly Parton, what can we say about her? There's been so many things, hasn't there, on the internet? So many people saying how much they're going to miss her and how many great songs that she not only sang but also wrote. And, of course, all the charity work and supporting work that she did, particularly in relation to books. Talking of which, it's time for the HRB Diary.
1: The HRB Diary.
0: Okay, so the first Thursday of every month from 2 to 4pm is Hook Books at the Elizabeth Hall, Raven Road, Hook. So you can get your fiction fix from 2 to 4pm, where there'll be a choice of more than 3,000 novels and children's books, plus the ever-popular pop-up tea room with homemade cakes. Books are just 50 pence each. They're all paperback novels, 50 pence each, 3 for 50p, all sorts of different children's books, because we want to get children reading, don't we, just like Dolly. And you can bring along any books that you no longer want, and they'll gladly accept them. Any book, any size, on any subject, in any condition. So that's Hook Books on the first Thursday of each month. So that'll be next Thursday, the 3rd of September, at the Elizabeth Hall, Raven Road, Hook.
1: Promote an event on HRB by sending us the details to hrbdiary@hrbasingstoke.co.uk.
2: The Basingstoke Transport Festival, the Old Basing Carnival, the Tadley Treacle Fair. HRB! With David Saunderson. Tonight.

Don't Stop Me Now from Queen, 1979 that one was, and of course featuring the late great Freddie Mercury. Right, so it's 11:34 on a Thursday morning. We've had the HRB diary, so that means it's time for the number one slot. To qualify for me to play it, it has to have become number one on this day in a previous year, so that would be 27th of August. So in 1977 it was Float On by the Floaters. That was there for 1 week. In 2005, it was I'll Be Okay by McFly. That was there for 1 week. And in 2011, Don't Go by Wretch 32 featuring Josh Coomera. That was there for 1 week. Some people do have some funny names for themselves, don't they? But we're going to go back to 1964. This is one of the first records that I remember playing on my parents' old Dansett record player. Yeah, I was six at the time. It was there for a great 2 weeks. It's the Honeycombs. Have I the Right?

0: Oh, if that hasn't got you jigging, I really don't know what will. Have I the Right, 1964, The Honeycombs. And interestingly, Honeycombs were a London band with a female drummer, and her name was Honey Lantry. So there we go. That's obviously where they got The Honeycombs from. Right, over to B.
1: Thank you, David. So in D4, I met Barbara. Unfortunately, she'd broken her hip, but hopefully she'll be on the mend soon. And she wanted McFly, and David has chosen Please, Please.
0: Okay, here we go.

0: That was for Pauline. There you go. Please, Please, McFly. And that got to number one. It did, from the Motion in the Ocean album, 2006. Right, over to you, B.
1: Thank you. So in D4, I spoke to Pauline and she wanted an Elvis song. And lovely daughter Mandy chose Jailhouse Rock.
0: So here we go. Elvis Presley from 1958.

0: There we go. Jailhouse Rock from 1958. Elvis Presley. Oh, not long to go now. Time's 11:44. We have got the fourth and final song from our featured artist, Mr. Rick Astley, coming up after this.
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0: That's the final song from Rick Astley, our featured artist for today. Never Gonna Stop, written by Rick, released as the second single from his 9th studio album, Are We There Yet? That was in August 2023. The track just about tipped into the UK top 50, peaking at number 49 in October 2023. Right, we have got time to fit in just one more request, so over to B.
1: The last request today is for Jean in D4. She wanted a lucky dip. So here's Frank Sinatra, Chicago.

There we go, especially for Gene up there in D4. And that's our last request. And we've got time to just fit one more song in. Here's ABC from 1982, The Look of Love. You're listening to Hospital Radio Basingstoke. There's lots more to come during the day.

0: from the album The Lexicon of Love 1982 that was released. Got to number four. Well, that's it from me, David Saunderson. My thanks to Bea Bernadette, that's her real name, for going up to the wards and getting those requests. And thank you to the patients who've requested. That's great. I'll be back with you next week, same time at 10 o'clock, for some more Music on Demand, featured artist, etc. What's coming up? Well, of course, we have got Elliot with your lunch break next. At 1 o'clock, it's the HRB afternoon mix, and at 3 o'clock it's the Mystery Top 40. But until then, from me next week, it's ta-ra.
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3: Are you with Ryland Lee, one of the volunteers for Hampshire and Isle of Wight Air Ambulance? And essentially, what we do is to bring pre-hospital critical care to patients. So we have on board at any one time a pilot, a critical care paramedic, specially trained, and a critical care doctor, who will be A&E specialist from Southampton, Winchester, and Basingstoke. And essentially, the idea is to get to a patient within the so-called golden hour. So we are only called out for severe traumas. We have people sitting in the 999 centres who listen in to calls, who will make a judgment call on whether the air ambulance needs to be called out. Our strap line, I think, says it all. It's sort of ordinary people, our medical staff, providing extraordinary care, supported by you, the generous public of Hampshire.
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0: This is HRB. Around the hospital. Online at hrbasingstoke.co.uk and across Basingstoke on DAB. This is HRB.
1: From the Sky News Centre at midday. Andy Burnham says the UK has offered £5 million to Nepal's government following devastating flash floods. More than 30 British tourists are among hundreds of people missing there. At least 270 people have been killed. Entire villages have been swept away by a giant wave of water, mud and debris. The Prime Minister says emergency responders are also on standby in case they're requested by authorities.
2: These are such distressing scenes coming out of Nepal, and we feel for the people there and everything that they're going through at this moment in time. Such devastation of communities and already, sadly it seems, such huge loss of life.
1: A coroner has heard two police officers died from head and neck injuries in a wrong-way crash near Middlesbrough at the weekend. An inquest into the deaths of PC's Matthew Blades and Tom Clough has opened and adjourned on Teesside. Russia's told Britain to back off and warned it could strike UK military targets in Ukraine and elsewhere. The Kremlin's angry about the sharing of secret components, which would allow Ukraine to build its own long-range missiles. Two men have died after falling into a slurry tank in Cheshire. It happened yesterday on a farm at Aston-by-Budworth. Some of the UK's top doctors are worried social media and slick marketing are convincing men their normal testosterone level is too low. Clinics are then selling them a treatment to increase it, which they don't actually need. It can become difficult to quit and affect fertility. 33-year-old Ben Goddard's been taking testosterone for 4 months.
3: When taking something like this on, you have to really change certain aspects of your life because you've got to get used to injecting yourself once or twice a week.
1: The number of young people not in education or work has fallen back below 1 million. Official figures show there were 981,000 so-called NEETs aged 16 to 24 between April and June. That's 30,000 fewer than in the first 3 months of the year, but still 30,000 higher than a year ago. That's the latest. I'm Jenny Bond.
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0: With Elliot Moyle.

But Stevie Wonder there with I Wish. It plays here on HRB. It's just gone 12 on your Thursday. It's Elliot here with you. Another morning show with Dave Saunderson over then. He'll be back with you again at same time next week playing your requests. We've also got another chance for you to have a request played with us a little bit later on this evening. I'll give you the details for that bit later on during the show. For now though, let's head back to the tunes, shall we? A bit of George Benson, The Greatest Love of All.

0: to Jackson 5 there with Darling Dear, playing here on HRB. It's Thursday's lunch break. It's Elliot here with you. A rather grey and cloudy lunch break as well today. Some much needed rain coming down this morning as well. Let's hope that continues with the state of the grass and the trees and all the other plants at the moment. It's definitely well needed. I'm with you through until 1 o'clock. We've got your local news forecast coming at 12:30 along with the local news headlines as well. So make sure you stay tuned for that. We've also got your word on health with Paul Pennington to come inside the next 10-15 minutes as well, but we'll head back to the tunes next.
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high. Then it lightly touched down. Told me of a time you worked with minstrel shows, traveling throughout the South. Spoke with tears for 15 years. How is dark in here?

chance in honky-tonks for my drinks and tips. But most of the time I spent behind these county bars,

0: I knew it.
1: That's Taylor Swift there, or Tay-Tay, as she's also known, playing here on HRB. It's Elliot with you, heading up for 12:30 now on your Thursday lunch hour. We're going to check your local news and weather very shortly. But first, time to head over to Paul Pennington for your Word on Health.
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3: Across the UK, there are over 30,000 out-of-hospital cardiac arrests, or heart attacks as they're otherwise known, that take place each year. But sadly, less than 1 in 10 people survive. Acting fast when faced with what's been termed the ultimate medical emergency is crucial. To enable us to do so, as part of Heart Month, the British Heart Foundation is offering free CPR training that, armed with a smartphone or tablet, we can learn in just 15 minutes. 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
4: CPR stands for Cardiopulmonary Resuscitation and is a life-saving skill that everyone should learn because it could be the difference between life or death. It's something that we should administer when someone goes into cardiac arrest. It helps the body continue to pump blood around the body to give people the best possible chance of survival.
3: Lizzie, how many people across the UK don't know CPR skills?
4: Previous surveys have shown us that around a third of adults have never undertaken any form of CPR training, and we know that bystander intervention is really key to helping the chain of survival, so it's really important that more people do learn how to do CPR. We know in other countries where CPR is taught from a young age, the survival rates are better than they are here, so we want to make sure that everyone in the UK has the opportunity to learn these skills because it could make a difference in the ultimate medical emergency.
3: Talk me through what you're offering via the British Heart Foundation website.
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1: Thanks for that, Paul. The Word on Health will be back this afternoon in the afternoon mix, and you can catch him again at the same time with me tomorrow on your Friday lunch break as well. Right, Eric Clapton now with Lay Down Sally, playing here on HRB.

0: That's Eric Clapton there with Lay Down Sally. You're listening to HRB Hospital Radio Basingstoke. 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
2: In today's local news, former England footballer Raheem Sterling has been charged with dangerous driving after a Lamborghini crash near Fleet. The charges follow a single vehicle crash involving a Lamborghini on the M3 near the Milne interchange on May the 28th. The 31-year-old footballer, who has played for Liverpool, Manchester City and Chelsea, is accused of dangerous driving, possession of nitrous oxide for wrongful use and failing to provide a specimen. No other vehicles were involved in the crash and no injuries were reported. Sterling, who lives in Berkshire, is due to appear at Basingstoke Magistrates Court on September the 15th. An airfield has reopened after a plane crash which left a student pilot with serious injuries, forcing its closure. A 62-year-old man suffered life-threatening injuries after a plane crash and overturned at Popham Airfield, trapping him inside. The crash involved a single light aircraft, happened shortly before 6 p.m. on Sunday. The airfield was subsequently closed but reopened on Tuesday. Emergency services said he sustained serious injuries and potentially life-threatening and life-changing injuries. He was taken to Southampton Hospital by road ambulance. A free festival celebrating food and drink from around the world is returning this September. Alton Flavour Fest will take place on Sunday, September the 6th, from 11 a.m. till 4 p.m. in Alton's public gardens, and will feature more than 60 food and drink stalls, live music and entertainment for all ages. Street food on offer will include Spanish paella, Thai cuisine, Greek dishes and Italian wood-fired pizza.
3: Your local weather.
0: Still a few thundery showers due for the next hour or so. This afternoon, though, sunny intervals with a gentle breeze and highs of 23 degrees. Overnight tonight, it'll be partly cloudy with light winds and lows of 13 degrees. And your weather for Friday will be light rain with a moderate breeze and highs of 22 degrees.
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1: With Elliot Moyle.

Tina and Ike Turner there with Nutbush City Limits. It plays here on HRB. It's Elliot here with you, and of course very sad news this week of the passing of Dolly Parton at 80 years old. Vernon Pierce has put together a Sound of Country Dolly Parton special for this weekend. It'll be out on Sunday at 8 p.m. so make sure you tune in for that. But just a little sneak peek, thought we'd play a bit of Dolly Parton. This is Jolene, plays here on HRB.

0: I said Sheeran and Shivers, it plays here on HRB. It's Elliot here with you then. As mentioned, there is another chance for you to have a request played with us this evening. So if you've already had a request today with Dave Saunderson and would like another one, or if you missed out and you'd like to get a request in, you can do so for our Music On Demand show this evening from 8 until 10 p.m. Mark Payne's going to be live in the studio playing your request. 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So if you're a patient in the hospital, all you have to do is pick up your bedside phone, hit the hospital radio shortcut button on the touchscreen. 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And if you're outside the hospital, you can call us on 01256 313 521. We've got voicemails on all the phone lines, so if no one's about to take your call, leave us a message with your first name. If you're in the hospital, let us know what ward you're on as well, and the song you'd like us to play. And Mark will get your requests on the air this evening then, with Music On Demand from 8 through until 10 p.m.
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just makes me want to watch an episode of Friends. That's the Rembrandts there with I'll Be There For You. It plays here on HRB. It's Elliot with you on your Thursday lunch hour, taking you through till 1 o'clock. It's not a huge amount of time left to go with me. There's lots to stick around for this afternoon, though, so make sure you stay with us. You've got Paul Baker back from 3 o'clock this afternoon. He's got another mystery top 40 for you. Graham Turnbull here at five as well, with Week In, Week Out. And Steve Randall from six, he's got some more unbeatable 80s for you as well. So like I say, lots to stick around for, so make sure you stay with us. This is the last tune from me, though, on your lunch hour. It's Ashford and Simpson. Now.

0: Ashford and Simpson there with Solid Place here on HRB. It's Elliot with you. That's it from me then on your Thursday lunch hour. Thank you very much for your company. I'll be back with you again same time tomorrow. So I'll catch you then. Enjoy the rest of your Thursday and have a great night tonight as well. So I'll catch you tomorrow then. Up next is the HRB afternoon mix. That's after your news headlines for 1 o'clock. We'll get those next.
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0: This is HRB. From our studios at Basingstoke and North Hampshire Hospital, online, around the hospital, and across Basingstoke on DAB, this is HRB.
1: The Sky News Centre at 1. The UK has offered £5 million to Nepal following the devastating flash floods. 33 British nationals, including two young teenagers, are among the hundreds missing. More than 350 bodies have been recovered. The floods were caused by a collapsed glacier. Dr. Hamish Pritchard from the British Geological Survey has been looking into how to stop disasters like this.
2: One thing that can be done, apart from trying to prevent the melting in the first place through climate mitigation, is where hazardous lakes are identified, they can be drained to lower those lake levels safely before they become a threat. So that is probably the only real active intervention you could make.
1: Inquests have opened into the deaths of two police officers killed when their vehicle was hit by a car going the wrong way along the A66 near Middlesbrough. The provisional cause of death was head and neck injuries. The hearings have been adjourned. Two men aged 72 and 42 have died after falling into a slurry tank at a farm in Cheshire. Police are looking into the circumstances. The number of small boat arrivals to the UK is down 23% compared to a year ago. In the year to the end of June, 33,000 people crossed the Channel compared with 35,000 the year before. A nationwide parent strike is taking place today, calling for longer paternity leave and improved flexible working. Anna Whitehouse, founder of Flex Appeal, is one of the protest organisers and explains what they're fighting for.
3: 6 weeks paternity leave and flexible working that actually works, not just this kind of we're family friendly or you can do 4 days in 5 days if you want. It is about supporting the women who are left holding the baby.
1: From next year, employers will be required to accept flexible working requests where reasonable. And Top Gear is to return after being taken off air following Freddie Flintoff's crash. The former cricketer was seriously injured while filming the show in Surrey in 2022. The BBC hasn't revealed who will be presenting the programme yet. That's the latest. I'm Jenny Barr.
0: Around the hospital, online at hrbasingstoke.co.uk and across Basingstoke on DAB. Local news and information. 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

0: do birds tend to sing so early in the morning? Well, there are a couple of hypotheses. The songs we hear are typically coming from male birds looking to attract a mate. The early hours of the day tend to be more dry and cool, and this is thought to help birdsong travel as far as possible. Another theory is that male birds are trying to prove their strength and vigour, displayed by their ability to sing loudly before the day has even started. Maybe they even skipped breakfast. The real answer to why probably lies somewhere in between these two theories. However, the how and the why are not nearly as important as what is going on right outside our windows each morning. The morning chorus is a beautiful symphony of song occurring each day, and I encourage you all to wake up and embrace the melody.
1: This is HRB.
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2: Scabies is a highly contagious condition caused by mites that results in an itchy rash. It's spread through close skin contact, and it should be treated quickly to stop it spreading. According to a report by the Guardian newspaper and the British Association of Dermatologists, scabies cases are surging, posing, it's claimed, a potential major public health threat. Dr. Tess McPherson is from the British Association of Dermatologists.
3: There are various reasons, I think, that are contributing to this at the moment. There are more cases in various groups of people, particularly young people, anyone that lives in crowded accommodation. There's a general lack of public knowledge about the condition. So that means that people don't know they've got scabies. They don't even consider it as a potential diagnosis. And that can also be among health workers and pharmacists as well. So people are not being diagnosed maybe appropriately. There's been quite a lot of access issues with some of the most commonly used treatments. That includes topical treatment. And also there's a tablet for particular forms of scabies, which has also been more difficult to get for certain populations. And even if you get the treatments, then people don't always use them effectively and correctly. If you don't leave them in contact with your skin for long enough, if you don't reapply them after you've washed, these are all things why there can be treatment failure. The last thing which we're not really sure about is whether there might be some tolerance to treatments for some of the mites. So treatments not being as effective as they previously have been to eliminate mites in some people.
2: There are a number of myths and misunderstandings about scabies.
3: Importantly, anyone can get it. It's not something that's confined to particular people or being dirty or living a bad life. It's just something which is very contagious, and it's been with humans since records began. The really important thing is with scabies is you have to treat not just yourself, but anyone that you have that potentially be in skin-to-skin contact with you. And that can be quite a lot of people. So if they're not all treated, then it's very easy to get reinfested. Even if you treat yourself, if people around you are not treating, then the scabies continues to transmit between groups.
2: Given the lack of understanding of how scabies may manifest itself, what should we be looking out for?
3: Any itchy rash, essentially, can be scabies. Particularly itchy at night, when you get warm. The skin rash can be quite nonspecific. Particular features of scabies are little spots in warm areas in between the fingers and the genitals, in between the toes. Then that's something to consider. But if you or others around you have an itchy rash, then you should definitely consider whether you might have scabies or not.
2: If we suspect an outbreak of scabies, should we approach our pharmacist or the GP?
3: Certainly, if you know that you've been in contact with scabies, you have an itchy rash, you have any concerns, then you can go to pharmacies. The important things we've been trying to educate people on is actually the product information. We think treatment needs to be applied for at least 12 hours. Some of the treatments, even if you get them, are not being applied correctly, not being applied to all of the skin that needs to be applied. And as we've mentioned, not treating contacts appropriately. Certainly, itch can continue for a week or two after treatment. If things are persisting, then that's probably a time to get some help from a health professional.
2: My grateful thanks to Dr. Tess McPherson. For more information and to link through to the British Association of Dermatologists, visit our website, wordonhealth.com. 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

0: with Lost Cafe is a free social group of those who have been bereaved with tea, coffee, cakes and good company. It takes place on the second Monday of the month from 10:30 a.m. till noon and the fourth Thursday of the month from 2:30 p.m. till 4 p.m. at the Tadley Common Methodist Church in New Church Road in Tadley. 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
1: Yep, it's another Word Whiz as we test your grey matter. Coming up, we've got a whole load of random words. And once you've heard them all, we'll set you the task of recalling 10 of those words on a theme. If you're all set, let's hear those words. Pound. Emmental. Brie. 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Red Leicester. 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Check. Parmesan. So there's our random words. And the theme today? 10 things to do with money. That's 10 things to do with money, please. So wind the old brain back. Can you recall those 10 items? We'll give you a bit of thinking time, and then we'll give you the answers shortly.
0: Word Whiz.

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1: Now, a moment ago, we were playing our Word Whiz game, if you recall. You heard a whole load of random words. Then we asked you to recall 10 items to do with money. Did you recall them all? Let's grab the answers. Any order's fine. And see how you did. Pound. Euro. 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Cash point. Check. And finally, ingot. How did you do? Well, listen out for when we're playing Word Whiz next and have another go.
0: Word Whiz.
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I can still feel the breeze that rustles through the trees and misty memories.

Do you help look after someone with a care need? Would you like to connect with other carers? If so, go along to the informal coffee mornings once a month, organised by the Princess Royal Trust. The group takes place on the last Thursday of the month, 11 a.m. till 1 p.m. at the Link in New Church Road in Tadley.

We want to know what's going on around the Basingstoke area in the coming months. 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
9: From the Sky News Centre, it's 2. More than 350 people are now known to have died in Nepal's devastating flash floods. Over 1,300 are missing there and in neighbouring Tibet, including 33 from the UK. The disaster is believed to have been triggered by a glacier collapse. Gopal Sedain's a senior manager at a hospital in Nepal.
10: All the bridges have been washed away, and because of the high velocity of flooding, it's like a flash flood, so people could not protect themselves. There are lots of casualties. The exact situation is yet to be known.
9: Britain's offering £5 million in emergency aid. Police are investigating after a car crashed into a wall outside a house near Middlesbrough, the third incident nearby in less than a week. No one was hurt, as Cleveland police also look into yesterday's house fire in which a young girl and her aunt died, and Saturday's crash on the A66, which killed 7. Our correspondent Shingi Mararike has been across inquests opened into the deaths of the two police officers in that collision.
11: The provisional cause of death was head and neck injuries for PC Blades, while the cause of death for PC Clough were neck injuries. And we also learned that everyone involved in the accident died at the scene.
9: Three major airports have been hit by a cyber attack. Data of nearly 9 million customers was accessed, but the operator of Manchester, Stansted and East Midlands airports says passenger safety and aviation security wasn't compromised. Russia is suggesting it could strike British military facilities inside and outside Ukraine. Moscow's ramped up its warnings after the UK announced it would give Kyiv the blueprint to produce Storm Shadow missiles. An independent evaluation found restricting phones during the school day creates calmer, safer and more focused classrooms. King's College London's assessed a pilot in Northern Ireland where pupils locked their phones in magnetic pouches. And it's been confirmed Top Gear is coming back. Popular motoring show's been paused since Freddie Flintoff's car crash in 2022. That's the latest. I'm Faye Rose.
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HRB is interested to know what is going on in and around the Basingstoke area in the coming months. 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HRB broadcasts the Basingstoke and the local area on DAB as well as online and around the hospital, potentially reaching thousands of listeners. So why not send us details of your event via email to hrbdiary@hrbasingstoke.co.uk.

waiting for this moment.

0: So, hello there. I'm here with Colin Tanner, retail business manager of St Michael's Hospice, and we're at the first of the monthly kilo sales up at the Furniture Centre in Chinham. So, Colin, for those of you who don't know about a kilo sale, what it involves, maybe tell us a bit more about that, how it works.
1: Excellent. Thanks, Darren. So our kilo sales is an event where customers can come in and purchase clothing by the weight as opposed to an actual individual price label on the item. This is really important for us to have these events because we get a really good volume of donations that come in. And unfortunately, we can't always get these items out to all of our stores just simply because of space. So by having these events like the kilo sale, it allows us to make more money than what we would through recycling opportunities. And the customers get a great bargain as well. So what would happen is customers would come in, find all the items that they like, we will then weigh them and they will pay according to the weight. And the structure works out as £10 per kilogram or part thereof.
0: Fantastic. And as well as the clothing, there's other things like puzzles and soft toys and that kind of thing we kind of add the experience. Now this is the first one you've done in its current format. How have things gone today?
1: That's gone very well. We like to add additional pieces in. The puzzles is just something that we get donated in quite frequently. And again, if we can find opportunities to sell items off so that they don't get put into waste, then we need to do that. You know, we really like the opportunities of trying to be more sustainable. As for today, really pleased with how it started off. We've had a great footfall throughout the day. Regardless of a little bit of rain during the day, people still come out and shop, and the support from the local community has been brilliant.
0: Okay. And like we just said, it's going to be monthly. Is it going to be a similar format for future events, or are you looking at tinkering in any way, or just kind of keeping the same kind of content and sort of how it looks?
1: Well, it'll be the concept will remain the same, but the product is always going to change. So there will be a new product in all the time. Even on the next day, on the Sunday, definitely you're going to find new brands being put out there, new labels. So customers that have come on the Saturday, they can come on the Sunday and find something brand new as well. We will also look at opportunities to enhance what we've got. If we can find ways of doing things better, then we definitely will. But the concept of having it at our furniture store is really great because customers can come in, take a look at furniture, take a look at their retail therapy from a clothing point of view. And our donation centre is just behind us as well. So if they would like to bring any donations in, they can do that as well.
0: Absolutely. And I think what surprised me, we're looking on the rails. There's a lot of stuff there which is like decent branded. It's not just, you know, what might put my thing the cheaper stuff. Some really high quality products on the rails all the time, which people are getting really good deals on, aren't they?
1: Absolutely. When I was putting some rails together, I found some French Connection, some real classic Marks and Spencer's items, some really high-end high street brands. So these are items that are available, and you'll find people that love a bit of thrifting, they will come out and look for these brands because it's just a great opportunity to be more sustainable and get a good bargain.
0: Absolutely. And of course, this runs in conjunction with the existing charity shops and backs it up, because like all charities, the hospice needs an awful lot of money every single day. It's not once a year thing or once a month thing, it's continual. So I think in terms of the extra money it's producing, like you said, the stuff that had been in here today wouldn't only be on sale, it'd be in storage until there's space in the shops. So it's just an extra little bonus, isn't it, for the hospice?
1: Absolutely, and that is exactly what we're all about. Our role is to be able to generate as much money as we can to keep what the hospice does, which is absolutely incredible. We need to support them to make sure that they can continue doing what they do.
0: Of course, because the support this hospice provides is invaluable. It's almost like a club that nobody wants to be part of, ideally, but unfortunately people are. So I think the work done here and for the hospice is incredible. And I think what I've seen today myself is repeat customers, some come in the morning and come back in the afternoon or even the following day. Have you found that?
1: I have. We've got a lot of regular customers. They support us in our stores. Right now, we're trying to get some votes in for our favourite charity shop. And when we speak to some of the customers, they will tell us, oh, well, I've just recently been to Hook or I've been to Overton or any of our other stores. So it's really good to see that support from not just inside Basingstoke, but some of the a little bit further abroad as well, which is great. But yes, we've got regular customers. They come in all the time and we appreciate their support.
0: Okay, and just finally, you spoke about voting favourite charity shop. How can people do that, and was it the longer getting in their votes?
1: Yeah, so they can go onto our website. They will be able to see the information on there. And all of our stores are handing out little bits of information with a nice little QR code that will link them straight through to where they can vote. Goes through with the Charity Retail Association. And I hope that everyone will vote us their favourite charity shop.
0: Fantastic. Colin, thanks for your time. Good to speak to you.
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4: Hey, it's the Emperor Roscoe. doing a Gabba Gabba Gabba with you. 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

0: Do you enjoy walking? 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
1: 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That's Singing for the Brain on the fourth Wednesday of each month at Dashwood Manor Care Home, Bradley Way in Basingstoke, from 10:30 a.m. till midday. Would you-

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3: In today's local news, former England footballer Raheem Sterling has been charged with dangerous driving after a Lamborghini crash near Fleet. The charges follow a single vehicle crash involving a Lamborghini on the M3 near the Milne interchange on May the 28th. The 31-year-old footballer, who has played for Liverpool, Manchester City and Chelsea, is accused of dangerous driving, possession of nitrous oxide for wrongful use and failing to provide a specimen. No other vehicles were involved in the crash and no injuries were reported. Sterling, who lives in Berkshire, is due to appear at Basingstoke Magistrates Court on September the 15th. An airfield has reopened after a plane crash which left a student pilot with serious injuries, forcing its closure. A 62-year-old man suffered life-threatening injuries after a plane crash and overturned at Popham Airfield, trapping him inside. The crash involved a single-flight aircraft, happened shortly before 6 p.m. on Sunday. The airfield was subsequently closed but reopened on Tuesday. Emergency services said he sustained serious injuries and potentially life-threatening and life-changing injuries. He was taken to Southampton Hospital by road ambulance. A free festival celebrating food and drink from around the world is returning this September. Alton Flavour Fest will take place on Sunday, September the 6th, from 11 a.m. till 4 p.m. in Alton's public gardens, and will feature more than 60 food and drink stalls, live music and entertainment for all ages. Street food on offer will include Spanish paella, Thai cuisine, Greek dishes and Italian wood-fired pizza.
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7: 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It's Richard Smith and the A to Z of Pop.
8: Hello there, and welcome along to a bite-sized edition of the A to Z of Pop. It's a collection of three relaxing, easy-listening songs, one where the title starts with our chosen letter, one whose artist name begins with that letter, and one where both the title and the artist start with that letter. This time around, I'm taking an A to Z look at the letter F, so please stay with me here on the A to Z of Pop. Taking you back to 1966 with a tune from the complete and unbelievable The Otis Redding Dictionary of Soul. Wow, we're going to cover the letter F. And I've got to try and get this right. Far, far, far, far, far, far. Sad song.

It sort of loses something, doesn't it, in the translation? It's actually written down on the disc, far, far, far, far, far, far, F-A, as it says here, and open brackets, sad song, but obviously Otis Redding decided to sing it a little different. Anyway, we'll move on from 1966 and Otis Redding to Irma Franklin, who originally brought this out in 1967. Having said that, it got a bit more popular in 1992 when it was featured in a Levi's jeans commercial. And when it reached number 9 on the UK chart, it's Irma Franklin. Take a little piece of my heart.

0: Covered by Big Brother and the Holding Company, featuring Janis Joplin on lead vocals, with a song that was actually written for Irma Franklin's big sister, Aretha Franklin, in 1967. But they decided to give it to Irma. She had a hit with it in the American Billboard chart in 1967, but not in the UK until 1992, as I say, as part of a TV commercial. And there we are. That almost concludes our all-too-brief look at the letter F for this time around.
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0: So please join me again soon for more from the files of the A to Z of Pop. Now, we've had a tune beginning with F, the fa-fa-fa-fa-fa-fa with Otis Redding, and we've had an artist beginning with F, Irma Franklin, taking another little piece of my heart. I'm going to leave you for now with a tune by Scottish group Fiction Factory, begins with F, featuring Kevin Patterson, Chick Medley, Graham McGregor, Eddie Jordan, Mike Ogletree and Grant Taylor, they were, in 1984, with a song called Feels Like Heaven. Thanks for your company. I'll see you later. Take care. Ta-ra.

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Bluebell Cafe is for people with dementia and their carers, together with anyone who is lonely and would like some company. It's open every Friday from 2 till 4pm. 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And it's Easter and Christmas, they have chocolate afternoons as well. 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Everybody.

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6: From the Sky News Centre at 3, the King says he and the Queen are heartbroken by the devastating flash floods in Nepal. More than 350 people are known to have died. 1,300 are missing there and in neighbouring Tibet, including 33 from the UK. Suraj Sigdal's a charity worker in Kathmandu. He says it's proving very difficult to reach affected areas.
7: The flash flood did not just wash out the houses, but it also took away the road access. Almost all the bridges are gone, and even the communication towers are lost and power.
6: Britain's pledged £5 million in aid. A vehicle has crashed into the wall outside a house near Middlesbrough. The property is close to where a young girl and her aunt died in a fire yesterday and where two police officers and five young men lost their lives in a road crash at the weekend. We're being assured that no bank details or sensitive information leaked after a cyber attack. Data of nearly 9 million customers was accessed at Manchester, Stansted and East Midlands airports. Russia has threatened to attack British military targets both in Ukraine and beyond, warning the UK is playing with fire. It's after Andy Burnham shared secret technology with Kyiv that would see them produce their own long-range missiles. Some of the UK's leading doctors are warning men could be taking testosterone replacement therapy when they don't need it. They fear social media is convincing some that normal testosterone levels are too low. Chana J. Sena is a specialist in reproductive hormones.
8: All medications have risks. And if you give testosterone to every single man, what you will do is cause immense harm. So it causes thickening of muscles, including the heart. It causes high blood pressure. It makes your cholesterol worse.
6: England's cricketers have had a difficult start to the second test against Pakistan at Lord's, having lost the toss and been put into bat. The hosts were 93 for 4 a short time ago. That's the latest. I'm Faith.
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0: Hello, welcome along to another edition of the Mystery Top 40. This is Paul Baker on your favourite station, and over the next 60 minutes, we're going to count down a classic UK singles chart. All you need to do is try and work out what the mystery year is. Before we reach the number one song today, we are in the noughties. But what is the mystery year? Let's begin the countdown, shall we?
1: What is the year? Paul Baker with the Mystery Top 40.
0: At number 40, there's a new entry for Sons and Daughters with Dance Me In. At number 39, it's Faith Evans with Again. At number 38, Lil Jon and Get Low. And here comes your first track to play. It's Mario, Let Me Love You.

0: number 37 on the Mystery Top 40. That is Mario and Let Me Love You.
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0: Number 36 is 50 Cent with Candy Shop. 35, Gadjo and So Many Times. And number 34 is a new entry, British Sea Power and Please Stand Up. Number 33, KT Tunstall and Other Side of the World. At 32, it's Destiny's Child with Girls. And number 31, a new entry, 9 Black Alps and Not Everyone. Into the top 30 with Stevie Wonder, So What the Fuss at number 30. And here's Sierra featuring Missy Elliott, 1-2 Step.
1: Number 29. 29.

0: Sierra and Missy Elliott, 1-2 Step is at number 29 on the Mystery Top 40. Number 28 is Brian McFadden, a new entry with Demons. 27, Javine and Touch My Fire. Number 26, Arcade Fire get a new entry with Neighborhood. And number 25, John Williams and Battle of the Heroes, Star Wars Revenge of the Sith. That's a new entry at 25. Number 24, Eminem with Mockingbird. And here comes Milo. In My Arms is next.
1: Number 23.

0: Sampling Boy Meets Girls, Waiting for a Star to Fall. In My Arms, Milo at 23. 22 is the Kaiser Chiefs, Every Day I Love You Less and Less. And at number 21, it's Kelly Osbourne with One Word.
1: What is the year? Paul Baker with the Mystery Top 40.
0: Here's your top 20. At number 20, a new entry, My Chemical Romance with Helena. Number 19 is Rob Thomas with Lonely No More. And at number 18, it's The Coral with In the Morning. Here's Will Smith next. This is Switch.
1: Number 17.

0: Will Smith at number 17 with Switch, taken from the soundtrack and the album Hitch. At number 16, it's Max Graham and Yes with Owner of a Lonely Heart. Number 15 is a new entry, Magic Numbers and Forever Lost. At number 14, Jennifer Lopez and Fat Joe with Hold You Down and Body Rockers, I Like the Way. At number 13, here's your next track on the Mystery Top 40. It's Snoop Dogg, Justin Timberlake and Charlie Wilson with Signs.
1: Number 12.

0: Snoop Dogg, Justin Timberlake and Charlie Wilson Signs is at number 12. At number 11, it's Game and 50 Cent with Hate It or Love It.
1: What is the year? Paul Baker with the Mystery Top 40.
0: It's now time for the Top 10. Here we go with Tony Christie and Peter Kay. Is This the Way to Amarillo? It's the comic relief single from our Mystery Year. Down five places.
1: Number 10.

0: me.
1: It's the comic relief song from our mystery year. Tony Christie, Is This the Way to Amarillo? Peter Kay featured on that, but only in the video. Right, that's down five places. Here's a new entry next, though. It's Audio Bullies and Nancy Sinatra. Shot You Down, brand new app.

0: It's a new entry at number 8 for Gwen Stefani with Hollaback Girl on the Mystery Top 40. But what is the mystery year? This is Paul Baker. And next up, it's a song going down 4 places. Black Eyed Peas. Careful how you say it. Don't Funk With My Heart.
1: Number 7.

0: Number 7, Black Eyed Peas going down 4 places, Don't Funk With My Heart. Just outside of the top 5 now, and here comes last week's number 1 going down 5 places.
1: Number 6.
0: It's Oasis.

0: Oasis, Lila goes down 5 places. Last week's number 1, this week's number 6.
1: What is the year? Paul Baker with the Mystery Top 40.
0: And here's your top 5, beginning with another song going down, but just the one place. Here's Gorillaz and Feel Good Incat.
1: Number 5.

0: Mr. Lonely.
1: Akon and Lonely. It's a former number one, last week number two, this week down one to number three. Two songs left to play and two new entries. Here's the second highest new entry, going straight in for Coldplay. Speed of Sound is next at
2: number two.

0: Coldplay, Speed of Sound, is the second highest new entry at number two.
1: Now, what is the year? Paul Baker with the Mystery Top 40.
0: And just ahead of the number one and revealing the mystery year, let's recap the top 10. Number 10, down 5, Tony Christie and Peter Kay, Is This the Way to Amarillo. At 9, a new entry, Audio Bullies and Nancy Sinatra, Shot You Down. At number 8, a new entry, Gwen Stefani with Holla Back Girl. Number 7, it's down 4 places, Black Eyed Peas, Don't Funk With My Heart. And number 6 is last week's number 1, down 5 places for Oasis with Lila. Here's your top 5, down 1 at 5, Feel Good Inc. from Gorillaz. At number 4, it's a new entry, Amory and One Thing. At number 3, it's down 1, Akon and Lonely. And the second highest new entry at number 2 is Coldplay with Speed of Sound. The highest new entry is coming up next, and that's at number 1. And you're not going to want to hear it. It's one of those novelty records that you want to forget about, honestly. Axel F. from Crazy Frog is the number 1 song from 2005.
1: Number 1. Number 1.
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1: You're with Ryland Lee, one of the volunteers for Hampshire and Isle of Wight Air Ambulance. And essentially, what we do is to bring pre-hospital critical care to patients. So we have on board at any one time a pilot, a critical care paramedic, specially trained, and a critical care doctor, who will be A&E specialist from Southampton, Winchester, and Basingstoke. And essentially, the idea is to get to a patient within the so-called golden hour. So we are only called out for severe traumas. We have people sitting in the 999 centres who listen in to calls, who will make a judgment call on whether the air ambulance needs to be called out. Our strap line, I think, says it all. It's sort of ordinary people, our medical staff, providing extraordinary care, supported by you, the generous public of Hampshire.

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1: All your favourites. Is HRB. It's not fair, and I think you're really mean. I think you're really mean. I think you're really mean. From our studios at Basingstoke and North Hampshire Hospital, broadcasting across Basingstoke on DAB, this is HRB.
2: From the Sky News Centre at 4, the King and Queen say they're heartbroken and send their most profound sympathy to those affected by the flash floods in Nepal. More than 350 people are known to have died, while 1,300 others are missing there and in neighbouring Tibet. They include 33 from the UK after a glacier collapsed. Here's Australia's Foreign Minister Penny Wong.
3: At least 34 Australians are amongst those missing. We understand these Australians were part of separate pilgrimage and tour groups. I'm not in a position to provide any further details about them at this stage.
2: Data belonging to nearly 9 million customers has been stolen in a cyber attack at Manchester, Stansted and East Midlands airports. Their operator insists passenger safety and aviation security hasn't been compromised. A vehicle's crashed into a wall outside a house near Middlesbrough, close to the scene of two fatal incidents in less than a week. Two people died in a fire yesterday and seven were killed in a crash on the A66 at the weekend. Russia's accused the UK of playing with fire after it agreed to share a blueprint with Kyiv for producing Storm Shadow missiles. Moscow has warned of the potential for strikes on British military facilities in Ukraine and beyond. UEFA is preparing legal action against FIFA president Gianni Infantino over the controversial World Cup investment plans. European football's governing bodies considering criminal proceedings in Switzerland linked to the failed proposal to sell future profits to private investors. Our sports correspondent Rob Harris says UEFA claims the plan damaged FIFA's reputation and governance.
4: This is the legal document from UEFA. It calls this World Cup venture a fraudulently off-market price promoted by Infantino for his own benefit. This was a vehicle for Infantino and a small circle to acquire a permanent stake and otherwise profit from FIFA's most valuable asset.
2: A British man's become the first in the world to have a brain tumour removed using live AI. Surgeons in London operated on a 48-year-old from Bedfordshire.
0: From Dummer to Old Basing, Charter Alley to Sherborne St John.
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1: This is Vernon Pierce, inviting you to join me for The Sound of Country, an hour of one of America's most popular genres of music, in which I'll be featuring many of those artists whose work is currently being recognized with the Country Music Awards and Grammys, together with the odd nostalgic track from some of the greats like Garth Brooks, Alan Jackson, and Willie Nelson. So join me soon here on Hospital Radio Basingstoke for The Sound of Country.
2: I'm just a country boy.
3: Diagnostic and Treatment Centre is a mostly an outpatient and day case suite. We have three theatres and two endoscopy suites. We cater for about 1,100 patients a month, which is about 13,000 patients a year. And it ranges from children as young as one to adults that could be 100 plus. A range of operations from ear, nose and throat, gynaecology, orthopaedics, general surgery, pain, dental, then through to endoscopy, which can be colonoscopies, sigmoidoscopies, bronchoscopies, a whole range of things. And we also have some outpatient services as well. It's very busy, and probably a lot of people, I don't think, realise how busy we are. As I say, it's 1,200 patients a month, and that's sort of between 250, 300 patients a week we can be seeing through these doors, so it is very busy. It allows patients that need to be in hospital and staying in hospital to be cared for in the right facilities, obviously main theatre and seafloor and other areas, so the Diagnostic and Treatment Centre can then just do the outpatients. And the patients that need 1, 2, 3 night stays, so it means it's sort of a better utilisation of facilities all round.
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1: Here I am with Sally. Tell me about a bit about your job.
2: Well, I'm a healthcare assistant on the delivery suite. 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
1: Important job.
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1: And you get to cuddle all the new babies as well.
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2: Because we've got other jobs in hand. 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We do on postnatal or when they're born, you can go in and you can help deliver them and such. So you do get a little bit of a cuddle,
1: brilliant.
2: Yeah.
3: 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We know prevention is better than cure. Children who feel connected, heard and understood are less likely to struggle with their mental health. 1 Million Moments is all about seizing opportunities to connect with children moment by moment, day by day.
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5: From the Sky News Centre at 5, Andy Burnham's pledged £5 million in aid following the devastating flash floods in Nepal and Tibet. The Prime Minister also says emergency search teams are on standby to help the international rescue operation. More than 350 people have died and 1,300, including 33 British nationals, are unaccounted for. Our Asia correspondent Cordelia Lynch is in Nepal.
6: It is one of the worst disasters this country has seen. The search is going to take weeks. Underneath so much of the mud behind me are homes, are families. This country only starting to count the cost of this epic disaster.
5: An inquest heard two officers killed in a collision in Middlesbrough at the weekend died of head and neck injuries. Separately, police are investigating after a vehicle crashed into a wall outside a house in the early hours, also near Middlesbrough. UEFA is preparing legal action against FIFA president Gianni Infantino over his now abandoned plans to sell off stakes in the World Cup to private investors. European football's governing body is considering criminal proceedings in Switzerland. There's been another fall in the number of asylum seekers housed in hotels across the UK. It was down to just over 16,000 at the end of June, 70% lower than the peak in September 2023. A British man has become the first person in the world to have a brain tumour removed using live AI-assisted surgery. Rhys Hibbert says the operation saved his eyesight. Daniel Kahn was one of the surgeons who worked on the procedure in London.
7: How it works is it watches surgery and sees exactly what the surgeons see, and it highlights on a separate screen their life-sustaining and sight-sustaining structures that obviously we have to know about at all points and we have to avoid to remove the tumour safely.
5: England's cricketers have struggled with the bat on the opening day of the second test with Pakistan at Lord's. At tea, they are 180 for 5. That's the latest.
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Welcome to another Week In, Week Out Daily. And here we go. We're off with Eddie Cochran, Summertime Blues.

So, what have we got in store for you in today's Week In, Week Out Daily? Four this and that features are the polls about to flip, birdhouse roof tiles, five common misconceptions, and are we alone in the universe? And a tea time twosome to boot at the halfway slot. Some top tunes. Cade Creole and the Coconuts now. Annie, I'm not your daddy.

0: August Darnell as Kid Creole and the Coconuts with that fabulous Latin sound. Annie, I'm not your daddy. Coming up after the next record, our first this and that feature, are the polls about to flip? This and that.
1: Week in, week out.
0: But first, it's Old Madge.

and holiday. Our first this and that. Are the poles about to flip? Earth's magnetic field is showing some peculiarities in South America, of all places, spreading across to Africa. Experts say the strange behavior may be an indication that Earth's magnetic poles will flip. Earth's magnetic field, it protects life on Earth. It shields us from cosmic radiation and the charged particles that flow from the sun. It's also used by birds and some other animals to navigate long distances. It's like a force field, generated by a sea of liquid iron near the planet's core, which spins and thus generates this magnetic effect which protects all of us on the planet. A flip of poles means that the North Pole and South Pole would swap places, although this would be the magnetic North Pole shifting to a magnetic South Pole. And there is some evidence it might shift to another position temporarily, maybe to the side. It means we would no longer have a magnetic North Pole. This has happened fairly regularly throughout Earth's history, approximately once every 250,000 years. The last flip was around 780,000 years ago, so we're long overdue this time. The magnetic North Pole has been drifting too. The North Pole, as a place in the planet, will always remain in the same position, but the magnetic North doesn't completely align with the geographical North. The magnetic North is drifting towards Siberia from the Canadian Arctic. It's moving at about 50 to 60 kilometers a year. It means that the world's magnetic model needs to be updated more frequently. And that's a vital navigation system and is even used to guide our smartphones. Heavens, what would happen if it flipped completely?

0: 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Others just wear it like a comfy old cardi. Radio for you. 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
1: Well, I've got my comfy old cardi on. Have you?

0: at Camford with that traditional sound, with the bass guitar thumping along there, with Red Roses for a Blue Lady. Swinging Safari is another one of his that you'll recognise, of course. How about some Louis Armstrong now? And a Disney number. Which film, though?
1: Shalakadula, me checkaboola, bibbidi bobbidi bo. Put them together and what a

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Bibbidi bobbidi boo. Zala kadula, me checkabula, bibbidi bobbidi boo. Now you put them together, Gaten, what have you got?

Now, we all remember it from the film Cinderella. Did you get it right? And it was sung originally by Eileen Woods and the Woodsmen with Harold Monina's orchestra. They recorded the song in October 1949. And the most famous recording, though, was by Perry Como and the Fontaine Sisters. It was the most popular. It was recorded on November the 7th, 1949, and released as a 78 RPM. Do you remember them, 78s? And that version there by Louis Armstrong, a bit later, right enough. Here's Martha Reeves and the Vandellas with a heat wave.

As we said, Martha Reeves and the Vandellas and Heatwave. Time for our second This and That feature. Birdhouse roof tiles. A Turkish terracotta manufacturer is producing birdhouse roof tiles, and they look like the traditional little birdhouse with the little hole in the middle and the little steepled roof. But it's made completely of terracotta and replaces your current tile on your roof. Turkey is apparently a key stopover for migratory birds as it acts as a bridge between the European, Asian and African continents. And every year, about 6.5 million birds cross. Turkish architects have built Ottoman-styled avian homes in the past that look like miniature palaces attached to the walls of homes and bridges. However, these elaborate birdhouses aren't enough to provide temporary shelter to millions of migratory birds. For this reason, the Dutch product design agency Klaas Kooken, and that's why we're playing Van der Valk, designed the birdhouse tiles to offer more places where our feathered friends may rest and feed. These are like standard tiles with little birdhouses on top, all made of terracotta. Each birdhouse has a small opening, wide enough for a migratory bird to access, and small enough to protect them from cats. Klaus Kooken's concept later inspired Hitit Terra, a Corum-based terracotta manufacturer, to mass-produce these unique roof tiles in the country's goal to solve the shrinking bird population. They're now manufacturing five different designs to accommodate different species of migratory birds. Matter of fact, I need to look at these because I could be doing with a couple for starlings, which we've got in the roof at the moment, and house martins, who are in the eaves as we speak.

Bob Marley, of course. Who else could it be? One Love, people get ready. Right, let's move on to Los Lobos. So we've got a real Latin theme to the program today. La Bamba.

0: been recorded by a number of people, of course, but the Los Lobos version is really rather nice. Especially this guitar picking in the end. Time for a tea time twosome now. Yes, indeed. Cup of tea, cup of coffee, some of the crater, perhaps. A little biscuit. Or a Danish, even. Yes.
1: Week in, week out.
2: With Graham Tendall.
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2: Twosome.

Our tea time twosome today, where Bobby Darin, who you just heard singing Things, which reached number 2 in the UK in 1962, almost a little poem in its own there. It was number 3 in the US and also number 3 in the first ever official Irish singles charts published by RTÉ in October 1962. So there we are. That was Things. And preceding that was Matt Munro with the title theme from Russia with Love, the second James Bond film. And that's got a bit of a personal association for me because my granny, who was a great movie lover, took my sister and myself to see a double bill of this new, exciting spy set of films that she'd heard about. And it included Dr. No, which really rather frightened me, and From Russia with Love. And I think it was in the Odeon at Eglinton Toll. I might be mistaken, but I think that's where it was. That was the one with the organ that came up and played at the intermission. So that was our double bill. And my granny always favoured oranges or apples. So I think we had an orange at the break time. That time we watched Dr. No and From Russia with Love. And from then on, I've seen every other James Bond film, I should say.

Hanson and M. Bob there. Right, time for our third This and That feature, and this time five common misconceptions.

So here we go. The top five. At five, Napoleon was unusually short. Much of the reason for the rumor that Napoleon was a short man comes from the confusion between old French feet and imperial British feet. Measured shortly after his death in 1821, Napoleon had recorded at 5'2" in French feet, which corresponds to 5.6½ in imperial feet, or 1.69 meters. That made him slightly taller than the average Frenchman of the 19th century. At four, Danish pastries come from Denmark. Danish pastries actually originated in Austria, inspired by Turkish baklava. Their name comes from the Danish chef L.C. Klitting, who popularized them in Western Europe and the United States in the early 20th century, including baking it for the wedding of U.S. President Woodrow Wilson in 1915. In Denmark and much of Scandinavia, Danish pastries are called Viennese bread, because they do come from Austria. Misconception number three. Water in toilets spins in different directions in each of the hemispheres. Toilet water does not spin in a given direction due to being in a particular hemisphere of the Earth. That phenomenon only occurs in weather patterns of hundreds of miles in size, like hurricanes, due to the rotation of the Earth. So there's an old wives' tale. At number two, humans evolved from monkeys. Well, they didn't, and Darwin never actually said this, nor will any respectable biologist. This myth was actually spread by religious zealots during the 19th century in order to try and discredit Darwin and promote anti-evolutionism amongst the religious. Humans and chimpanzees are actually cousins. We share about 94% of our DNA with them, and both evolved from a common ancestor thought to be Sahelanthropus tichadensis around 7 million years ago. And finally, getting your just desserts. Does that even make sense? Well, the correct phrase is actually just deserts. A sandy desert. And don't worry if you didn't know that, because you're not alone. And the chances are that someone much more intelligent than you didn't know either. The reason for this misunderstanding comes from the rarely used verb form of the verb to deserve. Something which is deserved is a dessert. It's spelt as in desert, but it's pronounced dessert, and that's you getting your just desserts. But it's nothing to do with pudding or sweets or anything like that.

0: told you it sounded Latin today. Coming up after the next record, our final this and that of today's programme, Are We Alone in the Universe? This and that.
1: Week in, week out.

Quincy Jones's Soul Bossa Nova, and it's had quite a history, actually. You'll probably remember it mostly from the Austin Powers film series, where Mike Myers used it as a theme in his films. But it's been played quite a lot since it was first produced. It also features prominently a cuca, I think I'm pronouncing that correctly, and that's responsible for the distinctive laughing in the first bars and throughout it there, that sort of whooping sound. Lalo Schifrin, who's famous for writing film music, was the pianist. So a lot of popular people who were involved in producing it. And it was first released in 1962. And in 64, it featured in its first film, The Pawnbroker, a Sidney Lumet film. And then the French composer Nino Ferrer used it for the orchestration of the theme for the chorus of his song Les Cornichons. And it was used by BBC Radio 1 disc jockey Alan Fluff Freeman as a theme for his afternoon programme that was broadcast in the UK during the 1970s. It was also used in a long-running Canadian television game show Definition, and that's where the Mike Myers link comes in, because Mike Myers grew up as a Canadian and grew up watching Definition, and it was a kind of homage that he used it in the Austin Powers film series. It's also been used in a whole host of other things since then, but as soon as you hear it, for some reason, you always think of Austin Powers nowadays. So our final this and that of the programme, Are We Alone in the Universe? Well, we know that life started relatively quickly on Earth as soon as the planet's environment was stable, but that was single-cell life. However, multicellular organisms, which eventually produced today's civilization, took approximately 4 billion years.

In a new paper published in the Proceedings of the National Academy of Sciences, David Kipping from Columbia's Department of Astronomy reckons we could guess how extraterrestrial life might evolve and what are the chances of it. He asked how often we would expect life and intelligence if Earth's history were to repeat, rerunning the clock over and over again. And it's pretty frequent, but not as frequent as you might think, because quite a few of the times he reran it as in the statistical model, we didn't get any intelligent life, because to get intelligent life, it takes those 4 billion years. He had 4 possible answers. Life is common and often develops intelligence. Life is rare, but often develops intelligence. Life is common and rarely develops intelligence. And finally, life is rare and rarely develops intelligence. From these 4 hypotheses, Kipping used Bayesian mathematical formulas to weigh the models against one another. It's kind of like doing the odds at the bookies. Kipping's conclusion is that if planets like Earth are common, then life should have little problem spontaneously emerging on other planets. But the odds that these extraterrestrial lives could be intelligent is less assured, with just 3-2 odds in favour of intelligent life. It's still better than 50-50. And he said the analysis can only provide statistical probabilities based on what happens here on Earth. Yet, the case for a universe teeming with life emerges as the favoured bet. So, they are out there, according to a bookie's calculation.

Isley Brothers and Summer Breeze Part 1 brings us to the end of the program again today. Time just rushes away with you. From week in, week out daily, and me, Graham Turnbull, it's time to say goodbye and look after yourselves.

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4: From the Sky News Centre at 6, rescue teams in Nepal say the scale of the damage caused by flash floods is beyond imagination. Over 380 people are confirmed dead so far after a glacier collapsed close to the border with Tibet. 1,300 people are still missing, including 33 British nationals. Tessa Boudry from the charity Hope and Homes for Children says keeping families together is vital.
5: What's really important afterwards, and that's what we're working on and preparing for, is to ensure that children continue to be connected to their families and not being separated. 17,000 children expected to be impacted. Children and families are suffering.
4: Police are investigating after a car crashed into a wall outside a house near Middlesbrough, the third incident nearby in less than a week. No one was hurt, as Cleveland police also look into yesterday's house fire, in which a young girl and her aunt died, and Saturday's crash on the A66, which killed seven. Shingi Marariki has been across inquests opened into the deaths of the two police officers in that collision.
6: The provisional cause of death was head and neck injuries for PC Blades, while the cause of death for PC Clough were neck injuries, and we also learned that everyone involved in the accident died at the scene.
4: UEFA is preparing to bring criminal proceedings against FIFA president Gianni Infantino over his failed plans to sell stakes in the World Cup to private investors. European football's governing body says the proposals brought reputational damage. Three major airports have been hit by a cyber attack. The operator of Manchester, Stansted and East Midlands airports says passenger safety and aviation security wasn't compromised. England's cricketers have now gone past the 200 mark on the first day of the second test against Pakistan at Lord's. A short time ago, the hosts were 227 for 8. And Rangers are holding firm at 0-0 with the Yablonets protecting their 1-0 lead from the first leg in the Conference League playoff. That's the latest. I'm Faith.
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When you think back to the 80s, if you were a kid or a teenager, in fact, even an adult, you wouldn't have been on a screen all the time. You would have been out and about. You would have been walking. You would have been jumping. You would have been running. You would have been dancing. That's what we're doing in this hour of Unbeatable 80s. We're focusing on movement for this special, starting by running up that hill. It doesn't hurt.

I'm slightly worried we may have peaked too soon by running up that hill and then jumping with the Pointer Sisters and walking with Dire Straits. Let's continue to walk. Let's walk it like an Egyptian. Here's the Bangles on Unbeatable 80s.

0: So we're celebrating movement on this special hour of Unbeatable 80s. We've done some running, we've done some walking, we've done some jumping. We've started dancing with Chris Rea. Whew, I'm exhausted already, but still plenty of great tunes on the way. I think we'll continue walking for a while next with Katrina and the Waves.
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Unbeatable 80s and a movement special with Divine, Walk Like a Man. We danced with Whitney Houston. We walked in sunshine with Katrina and the Waves. And now we're off to spin class.

0: Unbeatable 80s with Steve Randall. And we are moving like we did back in the 80s. I mean, well, you know, still do a bit of movement now, but there's a lot of time sitting in front of a computer or on the screen, sitting in coffee shops and things. We were climbing trees and riding our bikes back in the day. Don't really do much of that these days. But we'll jump and run in just a moment as our Unbeatable 80s special continues.
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It's been an energetic hour of Unbeatable 80s with lots of running, jumping, bit of walking, some spinning, some dancing. Actually, I'm in the mood for more dancing, aren't you?

0: 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I'm Steve Randall. 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
3: Speaking to Sean, who is a member of the dementia team here at Basingstoke Hospital.
4: I guess the main point is that most of the time our patients generally don't come in because of the dementia itself. People living with dementia obviously get the same kind of ailments as everybody else. And the problem is the dementia will compound those issues. So we're essentially here to support them through that journey and hopefully kind of level that balance, make sure they get the support and the care that they need.
3: On top of the beds, there's like a little sunflower logo. Perhaps you could just explain a little bit more about that for us?
4: The sunflower just denotes that somebody has a diagnosis of dementia. So it's not something that people may necessarily want to sort of be sort of everybody to know about, but they do need, again, that extra level of care. So it's just a way of allowing the staff on the wards to know that person has a diagnosis, and that whilst everyone should certainly have a person-centred approach given to them, that it's really, really important that we try and stress that and give them the time and the knowledge of our expertise that we're able to do.
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1: From our studios at Basingstoke and North Hampshire Hospital, online, around the hospital, and across Basingstoke on DAB, this is HRB.
6: From the Sky News Centre at 7, more than 380 people are now confirmed to have died after flash floods in Nepal and neighbouring Tibet. It's after a glacier collapsed near the border. 33 UK nationals are among around 1,300 others who are missing. This woman's been searching for her son at a hospital in Kathmandu.
7: My son was stuck in the floods. He's a truck driver and told me he was driving. We last spoke before it hit. But there's no news of him. We can't find out anything.
6: The UK is providing £5 million in aid. European football's governing body is preparing to bring criminal proceedings against FIFA president Gianni Infantino. It's over his now abandoned attempt to sell shares in the World Cup to private investors. The seven people killed in a car crash near Middlesbrough on Saturday died from head and neck injuries, an inquest has heard. Two were police officers. The data of nearly 9 million customers has been accessed in a cyber attack targeting three major airports. The company, which operates Manchester, Stansted and East Midlands airports, says passenger safety and aviation security wasn't compromised. The company says it's working with the relevant authorities. Barnaby Papadopoulos is following developments.
8: The group said that no bank details or payment information were obtained in the hack. But if you get an unexpected call, email or text claiming to be from one of the airports, the advice right now is to be cautious.
6: England's cricketers have struggled to build runs against Pakistan, closing day one of the second test at Lord's on 248 for 9. The top scorer was Jamie Smith on 61. Rangers have gone into extra time in Czechia against Jablonec in the Conference League playoff with the score 1-1 on aggregate. Motherwell are heading out 4-2 down in their tie with Freiburg of Germany. And Donald Trump signed an executive order to rename Lake Ontario Lake America. He says the change on the US side of the border will take effect immediately. That's the latest.
5: From Bramley to Brighton Hill, Buckskin to Overton.
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1: With Vernon Pierce.

Welcome to another programme in the series One Hit Wonders. My name's Vernon Pierce, and for the next hour, I'll be playing you songs which have made it big in the UK charts on one occasion only, and the artists, in many cases, have never been heard of again. So sit back and listen to some memorable hits from the past, and see how many names you remembered.

Well, in this series of One Hit Wonders, I'll be featuring artists who've achieved one hit in the UK Top 40 singles charts, many of them reaching number one, and no other entry in their careers. And this week, I'll be playing you One Hit Wonders from the 1950s and 60s. Well, opening this week's programme was Kitty Callan, an American singer whose career spanned from the 1930s to the 1960s, performing with popular big band leaders of the 1940s, including Jimmy Dorsey and Harry James, before establishing a solo career. Her only hit was Little Things Mean a Lot, which topped the UK singles charts in July 1954. Kitty died in 2016 at the ripe old age of 94. Well, coming up next, it's the Dreamweavers, who won a talent show before 5,000 students whilst attending the University of Florida. And as a result, we're given a twice-weekly half-hour radio programme on WRUF. With the programme ending at 10:30 p.m, they felt it appropriate to sign off with a song they'd composed in high school. It's Almost Tomorrow.

Now we're going to hear from the Kalin twins, also known as Hal and Herbie, who were an American pop singing, songwriting and recording duo formed in 1958 by twin brothers Harold Kalin and Herbert Kalin, and were best remembered for their number one 1958 hit in the UK charts, When.

That was Richard Stephen Valenzuela, better known by his stage name Richie Valens. He was an American guitarist, singer and songwriter who reached the number 29 spot in 1959 with that song Donna. Sadly, Valens died in a plane crash just 8 months after his breakthrough. Next up, American Jerry Keller's self-penned hit Here Comes Summer reached number one in the UK for a week in October 1959. But a lack of further chart appearances saw him branded here as a one-hit wonder.

That was David Spencer, known professionally as Ricky Valance, not to be confused with Richie Valens we heard from earlier. Ricky Valance was a Welsh pop singer, best known for his UK number one single Tell Laura I Love Her, which sold more than 1 million copies in 1960. He was the first male Welsh singer to have a UK number one single hit. Well, a big change in tempo next. It's Bee Bumble and the Stingers, an American instrumental ensemble in the early 60s, specialising in rock and roll arrangements of classical melodies. And they topped the UK charts in April 1962 with an arrangement of the march from the ballet The Nutcracker, hence the title Nutrocker.

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Well, that was the Surfaris, an American surf music band formed in California in 1962, best known for two songs, Surfer Joe and Wipeout, which were the A-side and B-side of the same 45 RPM single, which reached number 5 in the UK charts in July 1963. Well, next up it's the Overlanders, who, although they released 12 singles on the Pi record label between 1963 and 1966, their only British hit was a cover version of the Beatles' Michelle, which reached number one in the UK singles charts in January 1966 and beat off a rival recording by David and Jonathan.

Well, some of the groups around in the 60s and 70s dreamed up some strange names for themselves. And we've already heard in this program from Bee Bumble and the Stingers, but that was Vanilla Fudge, an American rock band known predominantly for their slow, extended, heavy rock arrangements of contemporary hit songs, such as that one, their cover of The Supremes' You Keep Me Hanging On, with which they reached number 18 in August 1967. Well, next up is Sweet Soul Music, written by the American singer Arthur Conley and Otis Redding. The opening riff is from Elmer Bernstein's score for the 1960 movie The Magnificent Seven, and the song reached number 7 in the UK Top 10 in April 1967.

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1: I am the God of Hellfire, and I bring you...

Well, the Crazy World of Arthur Brown were an English rock band formed by singer Arthur Brown in 1967. That song, Fire, was released in 1968 as a single and sold more than 1 million copies and was awarded a gold disc, reaching number one in the UK singles chart. While talking of strange names for bands, next up is the Bonzo Dog Doodah Band. Created by a group of British art school students in the 1960s, combining elements of music hall, trad jazz, with surreal humour and avant-garde art. The group came to public attention through appearances in the Beatles' 1967 film Magical Mystery Tour. I'm the Urban Spaceman was written by Neil Innes, who won an Ivor Novello Award in 1968 for the song, which was produced by Paul McCartney.

Well, that was the Archies, an American fictional rock band featured in media produced by Archie Comics, and they're best remembered for their appearance in the animated TV series The Archie Show. The song Sugar Sugar became one of the biggest hits of the bubblegum pop genre that flourished from 1968 to 1973, and in 1969 was yet another number one in this week's programme. Well, next up, Nebraskans Danny Zager and Rick Evans, as the rock group Zager and Evans, recorded the darkly prophetic in the year 2525, a song about the journey of mankind over a 10,000-year span. It predicts that man's thoughts, relationships and body will be negatively impacted by technological advances and end with man's extinction. The song was written 5 years earlier, but didn't become a success in the UK in 1969 until it made number one in the US. It remains either member's only hit.

while Jane Birkin and Serge Gainsbourg reached number one in 1969 with that song Je T'aime, which was banned by the BBC, which is believed was a major factor in the song's success. It was the first single in a foreign language to top the UK charts. Well, next up is another one-hit wonder, Lee Marvin singing Wandering Star in the musical film

clothes are made to pack. I've never seen a sight that didn't look better looking back. I was born under a wandering star. Mud can make you prisoner and the plains can bake you dry. Snow can burn your eyes, but only people make you cry. Home is made for coming from, for dreams of going to, which with any luck will never come true.

Well, we're finishing off this edition of One Hit Wonders with Matthew's Southern Comfort, a British country rock folk band led by former Fairport Convention singer Ian Matthews, who had a number one hit at the turn of the decade with Joni Mitchell's Woodstock. Composed on the weekend of the infamous Woodstock Festival in 1969, and it also became a hit for Mitchell's close friends Crosby, Stills and Nash. I hope you've enjoyed listening to this edition of One Hit Wonders, and will join me again soon here on HRB.

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4: And I think to myself, what a wonderful world.
1: From our studios at Basingstoke and North Hampshire Hospital, online, around the hospital, and across Basingstoke on DAB, this is HRB.
5: From the Sky News Centre at 8, the King and Queen say they're heartbroken by the devastating flash floods in Nepal and Tibet. Around 400 people are known to have died, while 1,400 are still missing, including 33 British nationals. The UK government's pledged £5 million in assistance. Donald Trump says American aid is also on the way.
4: We've spoken to the leadership and we let them know anything they want we'll have. And there were 50, maybe 60 Americans over there. We haven't gotten the full list yet, but hopefully they're okay. Somebody will be lost, unfortunately.
5: UEFA is preparing to bring criminal proceedings against FIFA president Gianni Infantino over his failed World Cup sell-off bid. European football's governing body says his actions amount to reputational damage. An inquest has found the two police officers and five young men killed in the A66 crash near Middlesbrough at the weekend died from head and neck injuries. More officers are being sent to the area after a series of incidents. Russia's accused the UK of playing with fire after it agreed to share a blueprint with Kyiv for producing Storm Shadow missiles. Moscow has warned of catastrophic consequences, including the potential for strikes on British military facilities in Ukraine and beyond. A British man has become the first person in the world to have a brain tumour removed using live AI-assisted surgery. Rhys Sibbert says the operation saved his eyesight and he's now returned to work. Daniel Kahn was one of the surgeons who worked on the procedure in London.
6: How it works is it watches surgery and sees exactly what the surgeons see, and it highlights on a separate screen their life-sustaining and sight-sustaining structures that obviously we have to know about at all points and we have to avoid to remove the tumour safely.
5: Rangers are out of Europe after losing their Conference League playoff on penalties to Jablonec in Czechia. Motherwell are eliminated too after they went down 4-1, 7-2 on aggregate to Freiburg of Germany. That's the latest. Time to play Roland.
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Good evening, everyone. Mark Payne here on Hospital Radio Basingstoke. I hope you're well. I hope you're warm. I hope you enjoyed the rain that we had today. And I hope you're looking forward to listening to some great music. Got a really good show lined up. A Vinyl Veteran coming up quite shortly. Got a great song of the week as well. And the lovely Matthew's been up on the wards and got some fantastic requests as well. Here for the next 2 hours until 10 o'clock. So if you would like to make a request in that time, you're more than welcome to. Pick up a bedside phone, press the hospital radio button. You can give me a call for free. Staff can call an extension 435-521. If you're calling from outside the hospital, it's 01256 313 521. And the WhatsApp's 07 4000 430-88. Anyway, we'll get on with the request. This one, obviously quite a sad one, is Dolly Parton passed away earlier on this week at the age of 80. And Amanda on E4 has asked for Dolly Parton and 9 to 5. So we're playing that now.

95 by the icon that is Dolly Parton here on Hospital Radio Basingstoke. That was a request for Amanda on E4, so I hope you enjoyed that, Amanda. And yeah, rest in peace, Dolly. You're an absolute, just the woman, the one, the goat. Up next, we've got a request for Angie, who, I don't know what that says, to be fair. It's definitely Angie on E4. And they've asked for Coldplay and Paradise coming up now.

0: Paradise by Coldplay here on Hospital Radio Basingstoke. That one there was a request for Angie on E4, so I hope you enjoyed that one, Angie. Got some great music in that first quarter of the hour and plenty more lined up for the rest of the show. If you'd like to make a request, you know how to do it through the normal channels. And up next is my Song of the Week, a song that you would believe was Michael Jackson, but it's actually Rockwell.
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3: Hey, it's the Emperor Roscoe, doing a Gabba Gabba Gabba with you. 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

Somebody's Watching Me by Rockwell here on Hospital Radio Maze in Stoke, and that's my song of the week. As I said, sung by Rockwell with Michael Jackson and is it Jermaine Jackson, I think it is, that do the chorus part. So there you have it. Up next is a request for Maurice, who's on E4 as well. They're having a party up there tonight. Rolling Stones' Honky Tonk Women is on now.

Losing My Religion by REM here on Hospital Radio Basingstoke. Before that, we had Honky Tonk Woman by the Rolling Stones, and that was a request, not a tribute, a request by Maurice on E-Force. I hope you enjoyed that, Maurice. All right, up next, something special. We've got the Vinyl Veteran, and we're getting it in nice and early today. So, without further ado, here we go. The Vinyl Veteran is in town with the Larder of Lost Tunes Roadshow. Tonight, we have a special Vinyl Veteran, so bear with me. All will become clear at the end. Please, though, welcome back to the stage a trio of ladies, two sisters and a cousin. Formed in 1963 in Heralding from New Orleans, USA. They originally called Little Miss and the Muffets. They changed names several times before finally settling on the name, which has stayed with them ever since. Give a warm welcome to the Dixie Cups. They didn't have many hits, and sadly, through frailty of age, they no longer sing together, but they gave it a good go while out there. Their first hit was their biggest, and that is the one we are reaching for tonight. Selling a million singles, it was released in 1964, reaching number one in the States for 3 weeks, knocking the Beatles off the number one spot for good measure. For us here in the UK, it climbed to number 22. Before we spin it one more time, tomorrow your old partner in crime, Daisy, is getting married to a great chap called Mert. This song is for them both. Daisy, I know you inherited me, and I inherited you, but I couldn't be happier. See you tomorrow. Lots of love, the bonus dad. Mark, load Dixie Cup's biggest hit, Chapel of Love. Spin it one more time. God.

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1: An HRB Diary this week is the Milford Conservation Group. That's so loud. Group Duck Race on Monday, the 31st of August 2026 at Barton's Mill in Old Basin from 12 to 4pm. 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Model boat competition starts at 1:30pm. Maximum length is 45 centimetres with no motors, and the duck race starts at 2pm. It's £2 per duck. Additional attractions include a bouncy castle, face painting, riverside food and cold drinks.
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2: The Basingstoke Transport Festival, the Old Basing Carnival, the Tadley Treacle Fair.

Adore You by Harry Styles here on Hospital Radio Basingstoke. And the song before that, The Chapel of Love by the Dixie Cups. So it's the Vinyl Veteran of the Week, and that one was specifically for Daisy. So I hope you enjoyed that one. Half hour of this, well, 20 minutes of this hour left, but still here till 10 o'clock. So another hour after that. I can hear the groans from the hospital from here. If you'd like to make a request, you're more than welcome to. Pick up a bedside phone. You can press the hospital radio button to give me a call for free. Staff can ring on extension 43521. If you're calling from outside the hospital, it's 01256 313 521. If you want to get in touch via the WhatsApp, it's 07 4000 430 88. As I said, here for another hour and 20 minutes, so make the most of it. Going into another request now. This one is for Ian on E3. He's asked for Pink Floyd and Comfortably Numb.

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2: This is Gary Jackson inviting you to join me for Dark Side of the Moon, the classic progressive rock show on this station. With the intro quiz, the sloppy bit in the middle, plus music from artists like Deep Purple, Yes, and Pink Floyd, we'll be taking a look back to the days when vinyl albums sold by the truckload, along with the occasional guest like Rick Wakeman.
3: I'd just come back from, say, Russia with the USSR then. I'd just come up there. It was before the Berlin Wall came down. And to cut a long story short, I'd got arrested while I was over there for basically for stealing a KGB uniform, really.
2: That's The Dark Side of the Moon with Gary Jackson.

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1: Around the hospital, online at hrbasingstoke.co.uk and across Basingstoke on DAB. This is HRB.
2: From the Sky News Centre at 9. Rescue teams assessing the damage from flash floods in Nepal say the scale of the disaster is beyond imagination. Nearly 400 people have died and more than 1,400 are unaccounted for, including 33 British nationals. It's after a glacier collapse sent a torrent of muddy water through buildings and villages. Prime Minister Andy Burnham says the UK has promised £5 million in aid.
3: These are such distressing scenes coming out of Nepal, and we feel for the people there and everything that they're going through at this moment in time. Such devastation of communities and already, sadly it seems, such huge loss of life.
2: The leader of Redcar and Cleveland Council says more than 200 extra officers have been drafted in to help police keep innocent residents safe following a string of recent incidents near Middlesbrough. Investigations are continuing after two people died in a house fire yesterday, while seven others died in a head-on crash nearby on Saturday. The data of nearly 9 million people has been accessed in a cyber attack. The company which operates Manchester, Stansted and East Midlands airports says it's working with the relevant authorities. Some of the UK's leading doctors are warning men could be taking testosterone replacement therapy when they don't need it. They fear social media and marketing are convincing some that normal testosterone levels are too low. Chana J. Sana is a specialist in reproductive hormones.
4: All medications have risks. And if you give testosterone to every single man, what you will do is cause immense harm. So it causes thickening of muscles, including the heart. It causes high blood pressure. It makes your cholesterol worse.
2: Rangers crashed out of Europe after losing their Conference League playoff on penalties to Jablonec in Czechia. Motherwell were eliminated by German side Freiburg, 7-2 on aggregate. Hibs are facing an exit, 1-1 to Ghent at home. And US President Donald Trump signed an order renaming Lake Ontario Lake America. He says the change on the US side of the border will take effect immediately. That's the latest. I'm Faye Rowland.
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Good evening, everyone. Mark Payne here on Hospital Radio Basingstoke. If you've been listening from last hour, you'll know that that concludes our Oasis Triple Play. Ran over for time in that first hour. So to start with, you had Stand By Me. Up next was Wonderwall. And finishing there with Don't Look Back in Anger. So I hope you enjoyed that. If you're just joining us, welcome. Nice to talk to you. I hope you're well. I hope you're enjoying the rain that we've had today. And I hope you're looking forward to an hour's worth of decent music as well. If you'd like to make a request within the next 50 minutes or so, more than welcome to. Pick up bedside phone and you can press the hospital radio button on the screen to give us a call for free. If you're staff, you can ring on 43521, which is an internal extension. If you're calling from outside the hospital, it's 01256 313 521, and the WhatsApp's 07 4000 430 88. So make the most of that. In the meantime, I'm just going to crack on with the music. Got some good stuff lined up. Up next, a bit of Bob Marley.

0: 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If you want to ring on extension for staff, that's 43521. 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
4: 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Their aim is to provide support to patients, relatives, and carers of patients with dementia who have been admitted to one of the Trust's hospitals. The team works 7 days a week from 7 a.m. to 7 p.m. If you would like to arrange a meeting with one of the team or simply have a chat regarding your loved one, please telephone 01256 313 920.
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Just checking the old request slip from Matthew, and there is one I haven't played, but I've struggled finding the song. It's a request for a Phil on E3, who's asked for John, I think it's Ween would be how you pronounce it, and myself, my guitar, and I'm guessing it's and me, so myself, my guitar, and me. I've searched the system and I can't seem to find it anywhere, so if you could get in touch and let me know exactly what I'm looking for, maybe there's a spelling mistake or a miscommunication somewhere along the line, but if you would like to get that in, please do let me know. But apologies for that, I'm sorry for my reading.

0: HRB's local news.
1: And in today's local news, Royal Mail has explained the reason for postal delivery delays in Basingstoke and Deane in recent months, saying staffing issues have impacted its sorting office. Addresses across Basingstoke and Deane were hit by the delays, which Royal Mail blamed on resourcing issues. Royal Mail said resourcing issues meant staff shortages caused by short-term problems such as sickness and absence. The issues affecting RG postcodes or areas in July and August have now been resolved. Royal Mail said its latest figures show that 85% of first-class post is delivered the next working day. With the news of Dolly Parton's death at the age of 80, Basingstoke fans can remember her at a special tribute event. Oakley Hall Hotel is hosting a Dolly Parton tribute night on October 31st, promising to bring the sparkle of Tennessee to Basingstoke. The event will feature a tribute act performing some of Parton's best-known songs, along with a meal and evening entertainment. The event includes a glass of fizz, a three-course meal, a tribute act, live DJ, and dancing until midnight. And a pub car park will be transformed into a festival site for a day of live music, classic cars, and fundraising. Car Park Fest takes place on Sunday, August 30th at the Red Lion in Overton and is a scaled-down version of Chris Evans' Car Fest, which was hosted in the village until last year. The event features a full lineup of live music from midday until around 9:30 p.m, headlined by five-piece band Funkline and including performances from Jake Ward, John Bird and Maya. That concludes your local news. Up next, the weather.
2: Your local weather.
1: In the weather this evening in Basingstoke, it will stay warm with a mix of cloud and clearer spells, although there could be a few showers around. Temperatures will gradually fall to around 14 degrees overnight. Tomorrow morning looks brighter and fresher with sunny periods and a moderate breeze.
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You Give Me Something by James Morrison here on Hospital Radio Basin. So it's about 25 minutes to 10 already. The time is absolutely flying. And I'm enjoying these, I'd call them wedding tunes, because I feel like there's been a lot of party bangers, and these next two really fit that brief.

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2: Hey, it's the Emperor Roscoe doing a Gabba Gabba Gabba with you. 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
8: Going with some wedding hits into the last 10 minutes of the show. As mentioned in the Vinyl Veteran earlier, it is Daisy's wedding tomorrow, which is real exciting stuff. So going to get a few in to get in the mood.

Film a Little World by The Feeling here on Hospital Radio Basingstoke. Got some Ray coming up next. If you'd like to make a request and disrupt the wedding tunes or even add to them, you're more than welcome to. Pick up a bedside phone and you can press a hospital radio button to give me a call for free. Staff ring on extension 43521. If you're calling from outside the hospital, it's 01256 313 521. If you want to get in touch via the WhatsApp, it's 07 4000 43088. So make the most of it here for another 10 minutes or so. But if not, something that Daisy won't be saying tomorrow is, Ray, where the hell is my husband?

0: Beautiful Monster by Neo here on Hospital Radio Basingstoke. Takes us into our last song of the show, and it has been an absolutely epic one. I don't need that piece of paper, but I do need to read out the schedule for you. Up next after this is Rich Smith's A to Z of Pop, followed by the HRB team's Evening Mix, which is on until midnight. Vernon Pierce's Midnight Hour Vintage Love Songs follows, followed by Fred Setter's After Hours, and then the HRB Night Shift, followed by the 60 News Rewind at 6. At 6 a.m. tomorrow, you've got Elliot Moyle on with his lunch break, Paul Baker with his Mystery Top 40, Scott Rawlins Friday Feel Good Tea Time, John Perkin, Tom Williams, and plenty more good stuff right the way through Saturday and Sunday as well, including James Ellis, Jim Stevens, Thangarekka, loads and loads of live shows, and plenty of opportunities to get requests in and all of that sort of stuff. Gonna leave you with one song to see us out, and this one's probably Daisy's favourite, so we'll go out with that.
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1: Hi, this is Vernon Pierce, inviting you to join me at 8 o'clock this Sunday evening for a Sound of Country special, commemorating the death of that great country legend, Dolly Parton, songwriter, performer, storyteller, philanthropist, and one of the most beloved figures in American popular culture. I'll be playing some of her greatest songs and celebrating some of her many achievements at 8 o'clock on Sunday evening here on HRB.
0: Mama

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1: Enter at 10. Rescuers are searching Himalayan valleys and hillsides after the devastating flash floods that have killed around 400 people. More than 1,400 are missing in Nepal and Tibet, including 33 British nationals. A glacier collapse sent a huge torrent of mud through, Britain sending £5 million in aid. This survivor says he can only look on in horror.
2: Everything has gone. Rice, corn, clothes, the tea shop. Everything was swept away by the flood. The only thing left is me and my clothes.
1: The leader of Redcar and Cleveland Council says more than 200 extra officers have been drafted in to help police keep innocent residents safe following a string of recent incidents near Middlesbrough. Two people died in a house fire yesterday, while seven others were killed in a head-on crash on Saturday. The data of millions of customers has been stolen in a cyber attack at Manchester, Stansted and East Midlands airports. Email addresses and postcodes were all accessed. UEFA is preparing to bring criminal proceedings against FIFA president Gianni Infantino over his failed plans to sell stakes in the World Cup to private investors. European football's governing body says the proposals brought reputational damage. The case will be brought in Switzerland. Barrister Nick DiMarco KC says it's a bold move.
3: UEFA applied to get the disclosure. Then the Swiss prosecutor has to have an investigation and look into all these things. And if the Swiss prosecutor thinks there's a case, it then goes to court. It's as much political as it is legal. And the effect of the disclosure could be the tipping point.
1: And Rangers crashed out of Europe after losing their Conference League playoff on penalties to Jablonec in Czechia. Hibs crashed out, losing 3-2 at home to Ghent after a 91st-minute own goal. Motherwell were eliminated by Freiburg. Brighton got through by beating Tromso 4-0. That's the latest. I'm Faye De Silva.
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0: With Richard Smith. And now, on your favourite station, it's Richard Smith with another A to Z of Pop.
6: Hello there, Richard Smith here with the A to Z of Pop. Now, if you've never heard it before, please let me explain. During the next hour, I'll be featuring songs and artists from the 1960s to today whose name or title begins with the same letter. It'll all become a lot clearer as we go through it, but on the programme today I'm going to be taking an A to Z look at the letter J, with performances by Martha Reeves and the Vandellas, Joan Jett, Bruno Mars, James, Jethro Tull and Madonna. And if that wasn't enough, throughout the programme there'll also be the chance for you to exercise your grey matter with the A to Z of Pop's mystery voice. But there's more about that later. Anyway, all you have to do for the next hour is to just settle back, relax, and stay with us here on your favourite station for the A to Z of Pop. And to get us away to the very best possible start, a tune that originally came out in 1968 for Elvis Aaron Presley. It was remixed in 2002 by Dutch musician Tom Holkenberg, better known as JXL. With the following result. Spent a few weeks at number one, I can tell you this one.

0: A song written in 1964 by Holland Dozier Holland. It was shelved for 3 years because the Motown quality control team thought that it wasn't good enough. How wrong can you be? It came out, though, in 1967, and it was a big hit for Martha Reeves and the Vandellas all over the world. Jimmy Mack, a number 21 sound on the UK charts. And before that, Elvis versus JXL from 2002 spent 4 weeks at number 1 out of 12 on the charts. With a little less conversation, a little more action, please.
1: It's the A to Z of Pop's Mystery Voice with Richard Smith.
0: Well, yes, it is the A to Z of Pop's Mystery Voice. Now, what I'm going to do, I'm going to play you a clip of an artist I'll be featuring later on in the show. And all you have to do is guess who it is. Now, I think today's is quite easy, all right? But anyway, there's no prizes for getting it right, I'm afraid. It's just a bit of fun between me and you, you know. So here goes with the first play of that clip. I don't think anybody will get this wrong, I'll be honest.
1: It's the A to Z of Pop's Mystery Voice. But who is this?
2: Ever since I was a child, I liked to sing and show off, if you like. In school, most boys that girls like, either soccer players or rugby players or cricket players, or, you know, they're sportsmen. That they go, well, with me, it was my voice. You know, so that was my strong point.
0: So whose strong point is that? Well, we'll be playing a tune by him later on in the programme. So if you've worked it out, brilliant. Save it. Don't tell anybody next to you. Keep it to yourself and let them have a listen later on. Meanwhile, earplugs in, everybody. 1982 remembered here. Joan Jett and the Blackhearts and a little ditty entitled I Love Rock and Roll. Which, if you change rockin' to sausage,
3: saw him dancing there by the record machine.
0: Got a different song altogether.
3: I knew

Very good, and that's very nice of you. From 2023, South Korean singer, rapper and Blackpink member Jennie. Jennie Kim is a real name, but she goes under the name of Jennie, which makes it qualify for this show under the letter J with You and Me. And before that, it was Joan Jett and the Blackhearts. Joan Jett, Ricky Bird, Gary Ryan and Lee Crystal were the Blackhearts, and from 1982, a number four hit for them, I Love Rock and Roll. Have you worked out our mystery voice yet? Well, very shortly we'll be playing that clip again, but if you've just tuned in our way, hello there, it's the A to Z of Pop with me, Richard Smith. And on the show today, we're looking at song titles and artists from the 60s to today that all begin with the same letter of the alphabet. And as well as trying to get the answer to today's mystery voice, the object of our attentions today is the letter J, you see. Jennie, Joan Jett, Jimmy Mac, Elvis and JXL. That's how it works, so please do stay with us right here on your favourite radio station for some more from the files of the A to Z of Pop. A tune from 1992 by Soul to Soul, I'm thinking. A little bit of joy now.

0: Featuring Jamaican singer and producer Richie Stevens on the lead vocals, that there will be Soul to Soul from 1992, and Joy. So have you got the answer to today's mystery voice yet? No? Well, here's another play of that clip you heard earlier.
1: It's the Ear to Z of Pops mystery voice. But who is this?
2: Ever since I was a child, I liked to sing and show off, if you like. In school, most boys that girls like, either soccer players or rugby players or cricket players, or, you know, they're sportsmen. That they go, well, with me, it was my voice. You know, so that was my strong point.
0: So whose voice was his strong point? We shall find out later, but I bet you're already shouting it to the radio. I said it was going to be fairly easy today, and I think I'm not disappointing anybody there. Anyway, let's have a tune now from 2010, taken from the album Doo-Wops and Hooligans. This will be Bruno Mars and Just the Way You Are.

0: It was a big number one for Bruno Mars in 2010, Just the Way You Are. And as I say before, that Soul to Soul and A Bit of Joy. Welcome along to the A to Z of Pop with me, Richard Smith. It's a look at the songs and the stars from the 1960s to today that begin with the same letter of the alphabet. And today we're looking at titles and artists beginning with the letter J, you see, Just the Way You Are and Joy. Anyway, coming up in the second half of the show, there's even more hits and memories for you. Just like this.
1: The A to Z of Pop with Richard Smith.

0: Play your kind of music on your favourite station. It's Richard Smith and the A to Z of Pop.
1: Well, that sounds like a bit of all right to me. Anyway, as well as all that, there's also the answer to today's mystery voice. And there's not too much longer to wait to see if you've got that right yet. So please do stay with us for the next 30 minutes or so right here on your favourite station for much more from the files of the A to Z of Pop. And taken from the 1979 album of the same name is the Jacksons.

Tim Booth, Saul Davis, Adrian Oxall, Michael Coolis, Mark Hunter, Jim Glennie and David Bainton Power were James back in 1997, and a little ditty entitled She's a Star. And she certainly was as well. It got to number 9 in the UK charts in 1997. Before that, it was The Jacksons from 1979 and Destiny. There's a tune you don't hear very often on the radio. Let's move on, shall we, to a tune originally written in 1942. Having said that, it's been re-released multiple times, including this version, which came out in 1960 originally and was re-released in 2012. This will be Etta James and a little ditty entitled At Last.

0: It's a group that seemed to have a revolving door policy on who was in it. Lots of people came and went into Jethro Tull during the 60s and 70s. And, from 1969 there, Jethro Tull and Living in the Past, the number three hit for them. Etta James before that, and the 2012 remix, which got to number 39 for 1 week and 1 week only in 2012. At last, terrific stuff. Well, have you worked it out yet? Well, it's time we had another bash at this.
1: It's the A to Z of Pop's Mystery Voice with Richard Smith.
0: So, for the final time then, who's today's mystery voice? I don't think it posed any problems for anybody today, but here we go with another play of that clip.
1: It's the A to Z of Pop's Mystery Voice. But who is this?
2: Ever since I was a child, I liked to sing and show off, if you like. In school, most boys that girls like, either soccer players or rugby players or cricket players, or, you know, they're sportsmen. That they go, well, with me, it was my voice. You know, so that was my strong point.
0: So whose strong point was that? You're probably shouting it to the radio, aren't you? I'm hoping you are. Richard, you're saying, that's this Tom Jones, isn't it? And if you got it, very, very well done. Now, as I said earlier, there's no prizes for getting it right, so you just have to make do with the satisfaction of knowing that you were right. And very well done from me. So let's hear from the man himself. A tune from 1974, taken from the album of the same name. It's Something About You, Baby, I Like.

tell me what's right. The sign I'm looking at is such a beautiful sight. Yeah, yeah, there's something about you, baby, I like. Uh-huh. I said, yeah, yeah, there's something about you, baby, I like. I said, yeah, yeah, there's something about you.

was covered in 1980 by Glen Campbell and Rita Coolidge, in 1981 by Status Quo, but that there comes by way of our mystery voice guest today from 1974, Tom Jones, and Something About You Baby I Like. And very nice it was too, Tom. If you've just tuned in our way, hello there, it's Richard Smith here with the A to Z of Pop. And on the show today, we're looking at song titles and artists that all begin with the same letter of the alphabet. With tunes from the 60s to today, we're looking at the letter J. See, Tom Jones, Jethro Tull, Etta James. That's how it works, so please do stay with us, if you can, right here on your favourite station, for the final couple of tunes on today's edition of the A to Z of Pop. Moving right along as only we can here on your favourite station, from the album Like Gangbusters, this will be the Joe Boxers of 1983, and a tune that qualifies for this show on all counts. Joe Boxers, Just Got Lucky.

0: Dig Wayne, Chris Bostock, Rob Marsh, Dave Collard and Sean McCluskey were the Joe Boxers in 1983, and they just got lucky. And so have we with that. I think Joe Boxers just got lucky. There we are. That almost concludes our all too brief look at the letter J for today.
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0: Now, I can heartily recommend that as well, so I'm going to do that as soon as I get in. Anyway, I really do hope that you've enjoyed the last hour, rediscovering all those hits and memories. It's been a bit of all right, hasn't it? Yeah, I thought so as well. Thank you. There's more great entertainment coming up very shortly here on your favourite station, so please do stay tuned in. Anyway, until the next time then, this is Richard Smith saying thank you very much for your company on the programme today. And it's on to my final tune for this time around. And we're going to finish with a song from 2006. Only got as high as number 9 in the UK charts for Madonna. And from the album Confessions on a Dance Floor, here's a little ditty that fits in with this letter. It's the letter J, and it's Jump. Thanks again for listening. I'll see you later. Take care. Ta-ra.

0: and I am delighted to welcome Jo.
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5: From the Sky News Centre at 11, rescue teams assessing the damage from flash floods in Nepal and Tibet say the scale of the disaster is beyond imagination. Nearly 400 people have died and more than 1,400 are unaccounted for, including 33 British nationals. A glacier collapse sent a torrent of muddy water through buildings and villages. Prime Minister Andy Burnham says the UK's promised £5 million in aid.
6: These are such distressing scenes coming out of Nepal, and we feel for the people there and everything that they're going through at this moment in time. Such devastation of communities and already, sadly it seems, such huge loss of life.
5: More than 200 extra officers are being sent from around the country to support Cleveland Police. The force has been dealing with a number of incidents over recent days in a similar area. They include the A66 crash, which killed two officers and five young men. Donald Trump signed an executive order to rename Lake Ontario as Lake America in the US. The move is part of his escalating trade war with Canada. His neighbour doesn't have to accept the change. The president's been explaining his decision.
7: As you know, Canada's been ripping us off for a long time on trade, very sadly. Even the military, you know, we defend Canada for nothing. We don't get anything. They don't pay us to defend Canada, but we defend Canada. We have 11 brand new icebreakers coming in. They'd like to use the icebreakers. They don't pay for anything.
5: The data of nearly 9 million people has been accessed in a cyber attack. The company, which operates Manchester, Stansted and East Midlands airports, says it's working with the relevant authorities. UEFA is preparing to bring criminal proceedings against FIFA president Gianni Infantino over his failed World Cup sell-off bid. European football's governing body says his actions amount to reputational damage. And Rangers are out of Europe after losing their Conference League playoff on penalties to Jablonec in Czechia. Motherwell are eliminated too. That's the latest.
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We'll be checking out what's going on in the local area, plus taking a look at the local news headlines as well. Come stop.

0: Hook Books will take place on the first Thursday of the month between 2 and 4pm at the Elizabeth Hall, Raven Road in Hook. 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Books are just 50 pence each, 3 for 50 pence for children's books. 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That's Hook Books on the first Thursday of each month at the Elizabeth Hall in Raven Road.
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3: And I am delighted to welcome Jo.
4: 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We basically entertain the children in hospital, distract them from having procedures done and prepare them for different procedures to have.
5: Your loved one's admission to hospital can be worrying and there may be many questions and concerns that you may have. 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Rachel Hayden is the lead dementia specialist nurse for Hampshire Hospitals Foundation Trust, and she works alongside a team of nurses and associate practitioners. 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If you would like to arrange a meeting with one of the team or simply have a chat regarding your loved one, please telephone 01256 313920.
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1: You're listening to Word on Health with Paul Pennington. On air and online 52 weeks of the year. Taking you behind the healthcare headlines, this is Word on Health. Around 10 million people in the UK are estimated to live with a form of Raynaud's phenomena. Primary Raynaud's is the more common and typically less severe form. It occurs on its own without being associated with any other underlying health condition. Secondary Raynaud's is less common but more serious. It occurs as a result of another underlying health condition, often an autoimmune or connective tissue disease such as scleroderma, lupus or rheumatoid arthritis. Despite its prevalence in the rest of the population, research shows that less than 5% of us have ever heard of it, and 36% believe it's contagious, which of course it isn't. Sue Farrington is CEO of the charity SRUK.
2: Raynaud's phenomenon is a circulatory disorder. It's where the blood supply to the extremities is affected, so that's fingers, toes, ears, nose, and even nipples. The small blood vessels become extremely sensitive to changes in temperature, or even we found stress can bring on a Raynaud's attack.
1: So how might a Raynaud's attack manifest itself?
2: The first signs that you may notice are when your fingers and toes are feeling very, very cold. You may notice colour changes in the affected areas. They can go white and then go to blue and red. And a lot of people experience numbness, tingling or pain in the fingers and toes. And then as they start to warm up, there's a real kind of stinging or throbbing pain that happens.
1: Although the severity and frequency of symptoms can vary widely from person to person, I know from talking to people who live with it, it can be extremely painful.
2: Imagine plunging your hands through the ice of a frozen pond and leaving them in the water for several minutes. Then take them out and run them under a really hot tap. And then the searing pain that you would feel as your fingers are kind of recovering to those extremes of temperature is something that people with Raynaud's phenomenon frequently experience.
1: Research into the genetic, immune and environmental factors involved in Raynaud's is ongoing. Do we have any indication as to the age and gender bias in its prevalence?
2: It's not age specific, so anyone of any age can develop primary Raynaud's. It's quite rare in young children, but more common in teenagers, and then may subside and not return. For those where it comes on later in life, it certainly affects far more women than men, I would say 2/3 to 1/3.
1: I know there's no cure at present, but are there things that people can do to minimise the frequency of attacks?
2: There are a number of things that people can do, making sure that your hands are warm before you put on gloves to go outside, wearing many layers rather than one thick item, and with your hands maybe wearing a pair of thin gloves before you put on an extra thick pair of gloves. There has been identified a link between smoking and Raynaud's attacks. Given it's a disorder of the circulation system, gentle exercise can help improve the circulation. And then there's other things that you can guard against. So if you want to kind of get anything out of the fridge, we often say to people, if you are prone to quite serious attacks, make sure that you wear insulated gloves. And these are lots of hints and tips that our community is sharing online.
1: As I highlighted in my introduction, it's estimated that cumulatively 10 million people in the UK have Raynaud's phenomena. However, many of these cases go undiagnosed because symptoms can be mild, many people don't seek medical advice, or they attribute their symptoms to just cold hands rather than an underlying condition. When should we be talking to our doctor about Raynaud's?
2: If you are having regular bouts of this, where your hands are going from white to blue and then to red, you may also start to get ulcers on your fingertips, and then you absolutely must go and see your GP, because it can be a sign of an underlying autoimmune condition, scleroderma. And although that's very rare, this is a condition that can affect different organs in your body, and so it's really important that you have that identified.
1: My grateful thanks to Sue Farrington from SRUK. To find out more, visit our website, wordonhealth.com. 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

0: 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It's time to check out the local news headlines.
1: HRB's local news.
2: And in today's local news, Royal Mail has explained the reason for postal delivery delays in Basingstoke and Deane in recent months, saying staffing issues have impacted its sorting office. Addresses across Basingstoke and Deane were hit by the delays, which Royal Mail blamed on resourcing issues. Royal Mail said resourcing issues meant staff shortages caused by short-term problems such as sickness and absence. The issues affecting RG postcodes or areas in July and August have now been resolved. Royal Mail said its latest figures show that 85% of first-class posts is delivered the next working day. With the news of Dolly Parton's death at the age of 80, Basingstoke fans can remember her at a special tribute event. Oakley Hall Hotel is hosting a Dolly Parton tribute night on October 31st, promising to bring the sparkle of Tennessee to Basingstoke. The event will feature a tribute act performing some of Parton's best-known songs, along with a meal and evening entertainment. The event includes a glass of fizz, a three-course meal, a tribute act, live DJ, and dancing until midnight. And a pub car park will be transformed into a festival site for a day of live music, classic cars and fundraising. Car Park Fest takes place on Sunday, August 30th at the Red Lion in Overton and is a scaled-down version of Chris Evans' Car Fest, which was hosted in the village until last year. The event features a full lineup of live music from midday until around 9:30 p.m, headlined by five-piece band Funkline and including performances from Jake Ward, John Bird and Maya.
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0: From Festival Place to Black Dam, Hatch Warren to Chinham. 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

Me at 8 o'clock this Sunday evening for a Sound of Country special commemorating the death of that great country legend Dolly Parton, songwriter, performer, storyteller, philanthropist, and one of the most beloved figures in American popular culture. I'll be playing some of her greatest songs and celebrating some of her many achievements at 8 o'clock on Sunday evening here on HRB. Mama

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1: 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And it burns, burns, burns, the ring of fire.
0: Around the hospital, online at hrbasingstoke.co.uk and across Basingstoke on DAB. 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
2: From the Sky News Centre at midnight, around 400 people have been confirmed dead after flash floods in Nepal and neighbouring Tibet. Footage shows walls of mud sweeping through entire communities after a glacier collapsed near the border. 33 UK nationals are among around 1,400 who are missing. This woman's been searching for her son at a hospital.
3: My son was stuck in the floods. He's a truck driver and told me he was driving. We last spoke before it hit. But there's no news of him. We can't find out anything.
2: The UK's providing £5 million to help with the rescue operation. The leader of Redcar and Cleveland Council says more than 200 extra officers have been drafted in to help police keep residents safe. It's following a string of recent incidents near Middlesbrough, including a head-on crash on the A66. A chemistry teacher has been found guilty of having relationships with two pupils at an all-boys school in the late 80s. 65-year-old Sally Ann Bowen indecently assaulted the pair while teaching in North London. UEFA is preparing to bring criminal proceedings against FIFA president Gianni Infantino over his failed plans to sell stakes in the World Cup. European football's governing body says the proposals brought reputational damage. The case will be brought in Switzerland. Barrister Nick DiMarco KC says it's a bold move.
4: UEFA applied to get the disclosure. Then the Swiss prosecutor has to have an investigation and look into all these things. And if the Swiss prosecutor thinks there's a case, it then goes to court. It's as much political as it is legal. And the effect of the disclosure could be the tipping point.
2: Rangers crashed out of Europe after losing their Conference League playoff on penalties to Jablonec in Czechia. Motherwell were eliminated by Freiburg. And Peter Cullen, the voice behind Eeyore in Disney's Winnie the Pooh franchise, has died. He was 85. That's the latest. I'm Faye De Silva.
0: 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With Vernon Pierce.
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6: Hi, this is Vernon Pierce, inviting you to join me for the Vintage Love Songs Hour. I'll be playing you some romantic songs from the 50s and 60s by artists such as Perry Como, Doris Day, El Martino, The Righteous Brothers, Matt Munro, and many others. So sit back and relax while you listen to some soft and gentle memories of the 50s and 60s.

Well, in this edition of the Vintage Love Songs, I'm going to be playing you all instrumental tracks. And that was Henry Mancini kicking off the programme with a song that he composed and it was originally performed by Audrey Hepburn in the 1961 movie Breakfast at Tiffany's, winning an Academy Award for Best Original Song. It also won the 1962 Grammy Awards for Record of the Year and Song of the Year. But here's another orchestra we heard a lot of in the 1950s and 60s. This is Burt Camfort with his Wonderland by Night from 1961.

Well, no mistaking the Percy Faith Orchestra there with another song written for a film in 1959, a film called A Summer Place. And next up, yet another film theme, and this one, the 1955 film Picnic, starring Kim Novak and William Holden. A medley of songs from the film, including Moon Glow, was recorded by Morris Stoloff and the Columbia Pictures Orchestra and reached number one on the Billboard charts in America in 1956.

Well, it seems film themes were pretty popular in the 50s and 60s. I guess that was due to the fact that most people went to the cinema on a regular basis. And that, of course, was the theme from Never on Sunday, a 1960 Greek romantic comedy film. That's followed next up by the 1957 musical West Side Story, with music written by Leonard Bernstein and lyrics by Stephen Sondheim. And it's performed by Ferranti and Teicher, a duo of American piano players known for their classical pieces, movie soundtracks and show tunes.

Well, that was an instrumental version of the song Canadian Sunset that reached number 2 on the Billboard Hot 100 chart and number 7 on the R&B chart in 1956. But better known was a version by Andy Williams, also popular that year. Well, here's the Paul Morier Orchestra with Love is Blue, an instrumental version again of the song performed during the 1967 Eurovision Song Contest.

Well, two trad jazz bands made it into the charts in the 60s. Aka Bilk and his jazz band there with Stranger on the Shore got to number 2 in the UK charts in November 1961 and went on to be the biggest selling single of 1962. But earlier, Chris Barber and his traditional jazz band entered the charts twice in 1959 with this hit, Petite Fleur.

Well, the story behind that song goes that one night, after a long day of filming The Third Man on location in Vienna, director Carol Reed had dinner and retired to a wine cellar. In the bistro, which retained the atmosphere of the pre-war days, he heard the zither music of Anton Karas, a 40-year-old musician, playing there just for the tips. Reed immediately realised that this was the music he wanted for his film, but as Karas only spoke German, which Reed didn't understand, fellow customers translated his offer to the musician that he compose and perform the music for the soundtrack of his film The Third Man. Well, here's an orchestra we heard a great deal of in the 50s and 60s, Mantovani, and this time he's playing the theme from the 1952 British film Moulin Rouge.

Well, in 1953, the British producer Norrie Paramore asked trumpeter Eddie Calvert to make a solo record. Despite being released as the B-side of the single Mystery Street, this song, Oh My Papa, caught on and it became the first UK number one to be recorded at EMI's Abbey Road Studios. It remained at number one in the UK charts for 9 weeks, a record in the UK for an instrumental. Well, here's Frank Chaxfield and his orchestra with a song that got to number 9 in the UK charts in 1954.

Well, that was Maria Elena from 1963, played by the Los Indios Tabacaras. The Tabajara Indians, a guitar duo of two brothers from the northeast of Brazil. Nat King Cole had previously had a hit with that song in 1958. Next up is a song written for the 1960 Broadway version of the British play A Taste of Honey, which was made into a film of the same name in 1961. This recording by Herb Elbert in 1965 earned the song 4 Grammy Awards.